All praise is due to Allah, to whom belongs whatever is in the heavens and whatever is in the earth, and to him belongs all praise in the hereafter, and he is the wise, the acquainted.

He knows what penetrates into the earth and what emerges from it, and what descends from the heaven and what ascends therein. And He is the Merciful, the Forgiving.

0: moon.
1: But those who disbelieve say, the hour will not come to us. Say, yes, by my Lord, it will surely come to you. Allah is the knower of the unseen. Not absent from him is an atom's weight within the heavens or within the earth, or what is smaller than that or greater, except that it is in a clear register.

And those who have been given knowledge, see that what is revealed to you from your Lord is the truth, and it guides to the path of the exalted in might, the praiseworthy.

But those who disbelieve say, shall we direct you to a man who will inform you that when you have disintegrated in complete disintegration, you will then be recreated in a new creation?

0: Has he invented about Allah a lie, or is there in him madness? Rather, they who do not believe in the hereafter will be in the punishment and are in extreme error.
1: أَفَلَمْ يَرَوْا إِلَى مَا بَيْنَ أَيْدِيهِمْ وَمَا

Then do they not look at what is before them and what is behind them of the heaven and earth? If we should will, we could cause the earth to swallow them, or could let fall upon them fragments from the sky. Indeed, in that is a sign for every servant turning back to Allah.

And we certainly gave David from us bounty. We said, O mountains, repeat our praises with him, and the birds as well. And we made pliable for him iron.

0: commanding him, "Make full coats of mail and calculate precisely the links, and work all of you righteousness. Indeed, I, of what you do, am seeing."
1: ولسليمان الريح غدوها شهر ورواحها شهر وأسلنا له عين

And to Solomon we subjected the wind. Its morning journey was that of a month, and its afternoon journey was that of a month. And we made flow for him a spring of liquid copper. And among the jinn were those who worked for him by the permission of his Lord. And whoever deviated among them from our command, we will make him taste of the punishment of the blaze.

They made for him what he willed of elevated chambers, statues, bowls like reservoirs, and stationary kettles. We said, "Work, O family of David, in gratitude, and few of my servants are grateful."

And when we decreed for Solomon death, nothing indicated to the jinn his death except a creature of the earth eating his staff. But when he fell, it became clear to the jinn that if they had known the unseen, they would not have remained in humiliating punishment.

There was for the tribe of Sabath in their dwelling place a sign, two fields of gardens on the right and on the left. They were told, "Eat from the provisions of your Lord and be grateful to Him. A good land have you, and a forgiving Lord."

0: ذواتي أكل خمط وأثل وشيء من سدر قليل.
1: But they turned away refusing. So we sent upon them the flood of the dam, and we replaced their two fields of gardens with gardens of bitter fruit, tamarisks, and something of sparse lote trees.

And we placed between them and the cities which we had blessed many visible cities. And we determined between them the distances of journey, saying, travel between them by night or by day in safety.

But insolently they said, Our Lord, lengthen the distance between our journeys, and wronged themselves. So we made them narrations, and dispersed them in total dispersion. Indeed, in that are signs for everyone, patient and grateful.

And he had over them no authority, except it was decreed that we might make evident who believes in the hereafter, from who is thereof in doubt. And your Lord, over all things, is guardian.

proudly present Hamare Ram, produced by Felicity Theatre. 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

And they say, our hearts are within coverings from that to which you invite us, and in our ears is deafness, and between us and you is a partition. So work, indeed we are working.

Say, O Muhammad, I am only a man like you, to whom it has been revealed that your God is but one God. So take a straight course to him and seek his forgiveness. And woe to those who associate others with Allah.

0: those who do not give zakah, and in the hereafter they are disbelievers.
1: إِنَّ الَّذِينَ آمَنُوا وَعَمِلُوا الصَّالِحَاتِ لَهُمْ أَجْرٌ غَيْرُ مَمْنُونَ
0: Indeed, those who believe and do righteous deeds, for them is the reward uninterrupted.

And he placed on the earth firmly set mountains over its surface. And he blessed it and determined therein its creatures' sustenance in 4 days without distinction, for the information of those who ask.

Then he directed himself to the heaven while it was smoke, and said to it and to the earth, "Come into being, willingly or by compulsion." They said, "We have come willingly."

That occurred when the messengers had come to them before them and after them, saying, Worship not except Allah. They said, If our Lord had willed, He would have sent down the angels. So indeed we, in that with which you have been sent, are disbelievers.

As for Ad, they were arrogant upon the earth without right, and said, Who is greater than us in strength? Did they not consider that Allah, who created them, was greater than them in strength? But they were rejecting our signs.

So we sent upon them a screaming wind during days of misfortune to make them taste the punishment of disgrace in the worldly life. But the punishment of the hereafter is more disgracing, and they will not be helped.

0: And as for Thamud, we guided them, but they preferred blindness over guidance. So the thunderbolt of humiliating punishment seized them for what they used to earn.
1: وَنَجَّيْنَا الَّذِينَ آمَنُوا وَكَانُوا يَتَّقُونَ
0: And we saved those who believed and used to fear Allah.

0: وهو خلقكم أول مرة وإليه ترجعون.
1: And they will say to their skins, why have you testified against us? They will say, we were made to speak by Allah, who has made everything speak, and He created you the first time.

And you were not covering yourselves, lest your hearing testify against you, or your sight, or your skins. But you assumed that Allah does not know much of what you do.

So even if they are patient, the fire is a residence for them. And if they ask to appease Allah, they will not be of those who are allowed to appease.

And we appointed for them companions, who made attractive to them what was before them, what was behind them of sin. And the word has come into effect upon them, among nations which had passed on before them of jinn and men. Indeed, they all were losers.

And those who disbelieve say, do not listen to this Quran and speak noisily during the recitation of it, that perhaps you will overcome.

0: But we will surely cause those who disbelieve to taste a severe punishment, and we will surely recompense them for the worst of what they had been doing.
1: ذَلِكَ جَزَاءُ أَعْدَاءِ اللَّهِ النَّارِ.
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0: Aleph, Lam, Ra. 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
0: And we have made for you therein means of living, and for those for whom you are not providers.
1: وَإِنْ

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0: 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And indeed, it is we who give life and cause death, and we are the inheritor.
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0: 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Allah said, Then get out of it, for indeed you are expelled. And indeed, upon you is the curse until the day of recompense. He said, My Lord, then reprieve me until the day they are resurrected. Allah said, So indeed, you are of those reprieved. Until the day of the time well known.

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0: Having been told, enter it in peace, safe and secure.

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0: In the name of Allah, the entirely merciful, the especially merciful.
1: Sad, والقرآن ذي الذكر.
0: Sad, by the Quran containing reminder.
1: بل الذين كفروا في عزة وشقاق.
0: But those who disbelieve are in pride and dissension.

And they wondered that there has come to them a warner from among themselves. And the disbelievers say, this is a magician and a liar.

0: Lord.
1: And the eminent among them went forth, saying, Continue and be patient over the defense of your gods. Indeed, this is a thing intended.

Has the message been revealed to him out of all of us? Rather, they are in doubt about my message. Rather, they have not yet tasted my punishment.

0: Or is theirs the dominion of the heavens and the earth and what is between them? Then let them ascend through any ways of access.
1: جُنْدٌ مَا هُنَالِكَ مَهْزُومٌ مِنَ الْأَحْزَابِ.
0: They are but soldiers who will be defeated there among the companies of disbelievers.
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0: The people of Noah denied before them, and the tribe of Ad, and Pharaoh, the owner of stakes.

0: and the tribe of Thamud, and the people of Lot, and the companions of the thicket. Those are the companies.
1: إن كل إلا كذب الرسل فحق عقاب.
0: Each of them denied the messengers, so my penalty was justified.

Be patient over what they say, and remember our servant David, the possessor of strength. Indeed, he was one who repeatedly turned back to Allah.

0: Indeed, we subjected the mountains to praise with him, exalting Allah in the late afternoon and after sunrise.
1: والطير محشورة كل له أواب.
0: And the birds were assembled, all with him repeating praises.
1: وشددنا ملكه وآتيناه الحكمة وفصل الخطاب.
0: And we strengthened his kingdom and gave him wisdom and discernment in speech.
1: وَهَلْ أَتَاكَ نَبَأُ الْخَصْمِ إِذْ تَسَوَّرُوا الْمِحْرَابِ.
0: And has there come to you the news of the adversaries when they climbed over the wall of his prayer chamber?

When they entered upon David and he was alarmed by them, they said, "Fear not, we are two adversaries, one of whom has wronged the other. So judge between us with truth, and do not exceed it, and guide us to the sound path."

Indeed, this, my brother, has 99 ewes, and I have one ewe. So he said, entrust her to me, and he overpowered me in speech.

David said, "He has certainly wronged you in demanding your ewe in addition to his ewes. And indeed, many associates oppress one another, except for those who believe and do righteous deeds, and few are they." And David became certain that we had tried him, and he asked forgiveness of his Lord, and fell down bowing in prostration, and turned in repentance to Allah.

We said, O David, indeed we have made you a successor upon the earth, so judge between the people in truth and do not follow your own desire, as it will lead you astray from the way of Allah. Indeed, those who go astray from the way of Allah will have a severe punishment for having forgotten the day of account.

And we did not create the heaven and the earth and that between them aimlessly. That is the assumption of those who disbelieve. So woe to those who disbelieve from the fire.

This is a blessed book which we have revealed to you, O Muhammad, that they might reflect upon its verses, and that those of understanding would be reminded.

0: And to David we gave Solomon, an excellent servant. Indeed, he was one repeatedly turning back to Allah.
1: إذ عرض عليه بالعشي الصافنات الجياد.
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0: He said, return them to me, and set about striking their legs and necks.

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These are the verses of the Quran and a clear book. As guidance and good tidings for the believers.

0: Those are the ones for whom there will be the worst of punishment, and in the hereafter they are the greatest losers.
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0: And indeed, O Muhammad, you receive the Quran from one wise and knowing.

Mention when Moses said to his family, "Indeed, I have perceived a fire. I will bring you from there information, or will bring you a burning torch that you may warm yourselves."

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Blessed is whoever is at the fire and whoever is around it, and exalted is Allah, Lord of the worlds.

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Allah said, "O Moses, fear not. Indeed, in my presence, the messengers do not fear."

Otherwise, he who wrongs then substitutes good after evil. Indeed, I am forgiving and merciful.

And put your hand into the opening of your garment at the breast. It will come out white without disease. These are among the 9 signs you will take to Pharaoh and his people. Indeed, they have been a people defiantly disobedient.

And they rejected them, while their inner selves were convinced thereof, out of injustice and haughtiness. So see how was the end of the corruptors.

And we had certainly given to David and Solomon knowledge. And they said, Praise is due to Allah, who has favored us over many of his believing servants.

And Solomon inherited David. He said, O people, we have been taught the language of birds, and we have been given from all things. Indeed, this is evident bounty.

Until when they came upon the valley of the ants, an ant said, O ants, enter your dwellings, that you not be crushed by Solomon and his soldiers while they perceive not.

0: So Solomon smiled, amused at her speech, and said, My Lord, enable me to be grateful for your favor which you have bestowed upon me and upon my parents, and to do righteousness of which you approve. And admit me by your mercy into the ranks of your righteous servants.
1: وتفقد الطير فقال ما لي لا أرى الهدهد أم كان من الغائبين
0: 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Or is he among the absent?

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0: They said, "We are men of strength and of great military might, but the command is yours, so see what you will command."
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0: She said, "Indeed, kings, when they enter a city, they ruin it and render the honored of its people humbled. And thus do they do."
1: C5 proudly present Hamare Ram, produced by Felicity Theatre. India aur Dubai mein houseful shows ke baad, ab pehli baar London mein. 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

0: In the name of Allah, the entirely merciful, the especially merciful.
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0: Then inquire of them, O Muhammad, are they a stronger or more difficult creation, or those others we have created? Indeed, we created men from sticky clay. But you wonder while they mock.
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0: 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And our forefathers as well?
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0: The angels will be ordered. Gather those who committed wrong, their kinds, and what they used to worship.

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0: And stop them. Indeed, they are to be questioned.

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0: 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Indeed, we were deviators.

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0: There will be circulated among them a cup of wine from a flowing spring.
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1: يقول أئنك لمن المصدقين.
0: Who would say, "Are you indeed of those who believe?"

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1: قال هل أنتم مطلعون.
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0: For the like of this, let the workers on earth work.
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Or do they say, he invented it? Rather, it is the truth from your Lord, O Muhammad, that you may warn a people to whom no warner has come before you, so perhaps they will be guided.

It is Allah who created the heavens and the earth and whatever is between them in 6 days. Then He established Himself above the throne. You have not besides Him any protector or any intercessor. So will you not be reminded?

0: He arranges each matter from the heaven to the earth. Then it will ascend to him in a day, the extent of which is 1,000 years of those which you count.
1: ذَلِكَ عَالِمُ الْغَيْبِ وَالشَّهَادَةِ الْعَزِيزُ الرَّحِيمُ
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0: Who perfected everything which he created, and began the creation of man from clay.

Then he proportioned him and breathed into him from his created soul and made for you hearing and vision and hearts. Little are you grateful.

And they say, when we are lost within the earth, will we indeed be recreated in a new creation? Rather, they are, in the matter of the meeting with their Lord, disbelievers.

If you could but see when the criminals are hanging their heads before their Lord, saying, Our Lord, we have seen and heard, so return us to the world. We will work righteousness. Indeed, we are now certain.

And if we had willed, we could have given every soul its guidance. But the word from me will come into effect that I will surely fill hell with jinn and people all together.

So taste punishment because you forgot the meeting of this, your day. Indeed, we have accordingly forgotten you. And taste the punishment of eternity for what you used to do.

Only those believe in our verses who, when they are reminded by them, fall down in prostration and exalt Allah with praise of their Lord, and they are not arrogant. تتجافى جنوبهم عن المضاجع

But as for those who defiantly disobeyed, their refuge is the fire. Every time they wish to emerge from it, they will be returned to it while it is said to them, "Taste the punishment of the fire which you used to deny."

And who is more unjust than one who is reminded of the verses of his Lord, then he turns away from them? Indeed, we, from the criminals, will take retribution.

And we certainly gave Moses the scripture, so do not be in doubt over his meeting. And we made the Torah guidance for the children of Israel.

Has it not become clear to them how many generations we destroyed before them as they walk among their dwellings? Indeed, in that are signs. Then do they not hear?

Have they not seen that we drive the water in clouds to barren land, and bring forth thereby crops from which their livestock eat, and they themselves? Then do they not see?

0: Say, O Muhammad, on the day of conquest, the belief of those who had disbelieved will not benefit them, nor will they be reprieved.
1: فَأَعْرِضْ عَنْهُمْ وَانْتَظِرْ إِنَّهُمْ
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1: بسم الله الرحمن الرحيم.
0: In the name of Allah, the entirely merciful, the especially merciful.
1: Yeah.

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0: On a straight path.
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0: Already the word has come into effect upon most of them, so they do not believe.

0: أبشره بمغفرة وأجر كريم.
1: You can only warn one who follows the message and fears the most merciful unseen. So give him good tidings of forgiveness and noble reward.

Indeed, it is we who bring the dead to life and record what they have put forth and what they left behind, and all things we have enumerated in a clear register.

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So we strengthened them with a third, and they said, "Indeed, we are messengers to you."

0: They said, "Our Lord knows that we are messengers to you."
1: وَمَا عَلَيْنَا إِلَّا الْبَلَاغُ الْمُبِينَ
0: And we are not responsible except for clear notification.

They said, indeed, we consider you a bad omen. 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

0: Indeed, I have believed in your Lord, so listen to me.
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0: It was said, enter paradise. He said, I wish my people could know.
1: بما غفر لي ربي وجعلني من المكرمين.
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1: إن كانت إلا صيحة واحدة فإذا هم خامدون.
0: It was not but one shout, and immediately they were extinguished.
1: يا حسرة على

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0: And the sun runs on course toward its stopping point. 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
0: And the moon, we have determined for it phases, until it returns appearing like the old date stalk.

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1: بسم الله الرحمن الرحيم.
0: In the name of Allah, the entirely merciful, the especially merciful.

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2: This is a mention of the mercy of your Lord to his servant Zechariah.
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2: When he called to his Lord a private supplication.

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0: Who will inherit me and inherit from the family of Jacob, and make him, my Lord, pleasing to you.

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We have not assigned to any before this name.

0: قبل ولم تك شيئا.
1: An angel said, thus it will be. Your Lord says, it is easy for me, for I created you before while you were nothing.

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He said, "Your sign is that you will not speak to the people for 3 nights, being sound."

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And we gave him judgment while yet a boy. And affection from us and purity, and he was fearing of Allah. And dutiful to his parents, and he was not a disobedient tyrant. And peace be upon him the day he was born, and the day he dies, and the day he is raised alive.

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0: He said, thus it will be. Your Lord says, it is easy for me, and we will make him a sign to the people and a mercy from us, and it is a matter already decreed.
1: فحملته فانتبذت به مكانا قصيا.
0: So she conceived him and she withdrew with him to a remote place.

0: So eat and drink and be contented. And if you see from among humanity anyone, say, indeed, I have vowed to the Most Merciful abstention, so I will not speak today to any man.
1: فأتت به قومها تحمله قالوا يا مريم لقد جئت شيئا فريا.
0: Then she brought him to her people, carrying him. They said, O Mary, you have certainly done a thing unprecedented.
1: Yeah.

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1: فأشارت إليه قالوا كيف نكلم من كان في المهد صبيا.
0: So she pointed to him. They said, how can we speak to one who is in the cradle, a child?
1: قال إني عبد الله آتاني الكتاب وجعلني نبيا.
0: Jesus said, indeed, I am the servant of Allah. He has given me the scripture and made me a prophet.

0: And he has made me blessed wherever I am, and has enjoined upon me prayer and zakah as long as I remain alive. And made me dutiful to my mother, and he has not made me a wretched tyrant.
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0: And peace is on me the day I was born, and the day I will die, and the day I am raised alive.
1: ذلك عيسى بن مريم قول الحق الذي فيه يمترون.
0: That is Jesus, the son of Mary, the word of truth about which they are in dispute.

It is not befitting for Allah to take a son. Exalted is He. When He decrees an affair, He only says to it, be, and it is.

Then the factions differed concerning Jesus from among them. So woe to those who disbelieved from a scene of a tremendous day.

And warn them, O Muhammad, of the day of regret, when the matter will be concluded. And yet, they are in a state of heedlessness, and they do not believe.

0: Indeed, it is we who will
1: inherit the earth. ने इस अजान को स्पॉन्सर करके सदकाए जारिया कमाया है. दुआ है कि इनके इस नेक फेल से इनकी दीन और दुनिया में भलाई हो. विजिट कीजिए tarikhalal.com.

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And of the people is he who buys the amusement of speech to mislead others from the way of Allah without knowledge, and who takes it in ridicule. Those will have a humiliating punishment.

He created the heavens without pillars that you see, and has cast into the earth firmly set mountains, lest it should shift with you, and dispersed therein from every creature. And we sent down rain from the sky, and made grow therein plants of every noble kind.

This is the creation of Allah. So show me what those other than Him have created. Rather, the wrongdoers are in clear error.

And we had certainly given Luqman wisdom and said, be grateful to Allah. And whoever is grateful for the benefit of himself. And whoever denies his favor, then indeed Allah is free of need and praiseworthy.

And mention, O Muhammad, when Luqman said to his son while he was instructing him, O my son, do not associate anything with Allah. Indeed, association with him is great injustice.

And we have enjoined upon man care for his parents. His mother carried him, increasing her in weakness upon weakness, and his weaning is in 2 years. Be grateful to me and to your parents. To me is the final destination.

But if they endeavor to make you associate with me that of which you have no knowledge, do not obey them, but accompany them in this world with appropriate kindness, and follow the way of those who turn back to me in repentance. Then to me will be

And Luqman said, O my son, indeed, if a wrong should be the weight of a mustard seed, and should be within a rock or anywhere in the heavens or in the earth, Allah will bring it forth. Indeed, Allah is subtle and acquainted.

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Indeed, all that is of the matters requiring determination.

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Indeed, Allah does not like everyone self-deluded and boastful.

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But we have certainly tried those before them, and Allah will surely make evident those who are truthful, and He will surely make evident the liars.

Whoever should hope for the meeting with Allah, indeed, the term decreed by Allah is coming, and He is the hearing, the knowing.

And those who believe and do righteous deeds, we will surely remove from them their misdeeds, and will surely reward them according to the best of what they used to do.

And we have enjoined upon man goodness to parents. But if they endeavor to make you associate with me that of which you have no knowledge, do not obey them. To me is your return, and I will inform you about what you used to do.

0: And of the people are some who say, "We believe in Allah." But when one of them is harmed for the cause of Allah, they consider the trial of the people as if it were the punishment of Allah. But if victory comes from your Lord, they say, "Indeed, we were with you." Is not Allah most knowing of what is within the breasts of all creatures?
1: وَلَيَعْلَمَنَّ اللَّهُ الَّذِينَ آمَنُوا وَلَيَعْلَمَنَّ الْمُنَافِقِينَ.
0: And Allah will surely make evident those who believe, and He will surely make evident the hypocrites.

0: And those who disbelieve say to those who believe, follow our way, and we will carry your sins. But they will not carry anything of their sins. Indeed, they are liars.
1: وَلَيَحْمِلُنَّ أَثْقَالَهُمْ وَأَثْقَالَهُمْ

but they will surely carry their own burdens and other burdens along with their burdens, and they will surely be questioned on the day of resurrection about what they used to invent.

And we certainly sent Noah to his people, and he remained among them 1,000 years minus 50 years, and the flood seized them while they were wrongdoers.

You only worship, besides Allah, idols, and you produce a falsehood. Indeed, those you worship besides Allah do not possess for you the power of provision. So seek from Allah provision, and worship Him, and be grateful to Him. To Him you will be returned.

And if you people deny the message, already nations before you have denied, and there is not upon the messenger except the duty of clear notification.

Say, O Muhammad, travel through the land and observe how he began creation. Then Allah will produce the final creation. Indeed, Allah, over all things, is competent.

0: He punishes whom he wills and has mercy upon whom he wills, and to him you will be returned.
1: وَمَا أَنْتُمْ بِمُعْجِزِينَ فِي الْأَرْضِ

And you will not cause failure to Allah upon the earth or in the heaven. And you have not other than Allah any protector or any helper.

And the ones who disbelieve in the signs of Allah and the meeting with Him, those have despaired of My mercy, and they will have a painful punishment.

And the answer of Abraham's people was not but that they said, "Kill him or burn him." But Allah saved him from the fire. Indeed, in that are signs for a people who believe.

And Abraham said, You have only taken, other than Allah, idols as a bond of affection among you in worldly life. Then on the day of resurrection you will deny one another and curse one another, and your refuge will be the fire, and you will not have any helpers.

And Lot believed him. Abraham said, "Indeed, I will emigrate to the service of my Lord. Indeed, He is the exalted in might, the wise."

0: 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And we gave him his reward in this world. And indeed, location, he is in location, the hereafter.
1: Location. 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And this one is a winner.
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7: Bismillahir Rahmanir Rahim.
0: In the name of Allah, the entirely merciful, the especially merciful.

within 3 to 9 years. To Allah belongs the command before and after, and that day the believers will rejoice.

Do they not contemplate within themselves? Allah has not created the heavens and the earth and what is between them, except in truth and for a specified term. And indeed, many of the people, in the matter of the meeting with their Lord, are disbelievers.

Have they not traveled through the earth and observed how was the end of those before them? They were greater than them in power, and they plowed the earth and built it up more than they have built it up. And their messengers came to them with clear evidences. And Allah would not ever have wronged them, but they were wronging themselves.

0: Allah begins creation, then He will repeat it. Then to Him you will be returned.
1: وَيَوْمَ تَقُومُ السَّاعَةُ يُبْلِسُ الْمُجْرِمُونَ
0: And the day the hour appears, the criminals will be in despair.

0: 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And they will then be disbelievers in their partners.
1: وَيَوْمَ تَقُومُ السَّاعَةُ يَوْمَئِذٍ يَتَفَرَّقُونَ
0: And the day the hour appears, that day they will become separated.

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0: And to him is due all praise throughout the heavens and the earth. And exalted is he at night and when you are at noon.

He brings the living out of the dead, and brings the dead out of the living, and brings to life the earth after its lifelessness, and thus will you be brought out.

0: And of his signs is that he created you from dust. Then suddenly you were human beings dispersing throughout the earth.
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And of his signs is that he created for you from yourselves mates that you may find tranquility in them. And he placed between you affection and mercy. Indeed, in that are signs for a people who give thought.

And of his signs is the creation of the heavens and the earth, and the diversity of your languages and your colors. Indeed, in that are signs for those of knowledge.

And of his signs is your sleep by night and day, and your seeking of his bounty. Indeed, in that are signs for a people who listen.

And of his signs is that he shows you the lightning, causing fear and aspiration. And he sends down rain from the sky, by which he brings to life the earth after its lifelessness. Indeed, in that are signs for a people who use reason.

And of his signs is that the heaven and earth remain by his command. Then when he calls you with a single call from the earth, immediately you will come forth.

0: And to him belongs whoever is in the heavens and earth. All are to him devoutly obedient.
1: وَهُوَ الَّذِي يَبْدَأُ الْخَلْقَ ثُمَّ يُعِيدُهُ وَهُوَ أَهْوَنُ

And it is He who begins creation. Then He repeats it, and that is even easier for Him. To Him belongs the highest attribute in the heavens and earth, and He is the exalted in might, the wise.

0: He presents to you an example from yourselves. Do you have among those whom your right hands possess any partners in what we have provided for you, so that you are equal therein and would fear them as you fear of one another within a partnership? Thus do we detail the verses for a people who use reason.
1: بسم الله الرحمن الرحيم.
0: In the name of Allah, the entirely merciful, the especially merciful.
1: الحمد

All praise is due to Allah, creator of the heavens and the earth, who made the angels messengers having wings, two or three or four. He increases in creation what He wills. Indeed, Allah is over all things competent.

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And whatever He withholds, none can release it thereafter. And He is the exalted in might, the wise.

O mankind, remember the favor of Allah upon you. 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There is no deity except Him, so how are you deluded?

And if they deny you, O Muhammad, already were messengers denied before you, and to Allah are returned all matters.

O mankind, indeed the promise of Allah is truth. So let not the worldly life delude you, and be not deceived about Allah by the deceiver.

0: Then is one to whom the evil of his deed has been made attractive, so he considers it good, like one rightly guided? For indeed, Allah sends astray whom He wills and guides whom He wills. So do not let yourself perish over them in regret. Indeed, Allah is knowing of what they do.
1: وَاللَّهُ الَّذِي أَرْسَلَ الرِّيَاحَ

And it is Allah who sends the winds, and they stir the clouds, and we drive them to a dead land, and give life thereby to the earth after its lifelessness. Thus is the resurrection.

Whoever desires honor through power, then to Allah belongs all honor. To Him ascends good speech, and righteous work raises it. But they who plot evil deeds will have a severe punishment, and the plotting of those, it will perish.

And Allah created you from dust, then from a sperm drop. Then He made you mates. And no female conceives, nor does she give birth, except with His knowledge. And no aged person is granted additional life, nor is his lifespan lessened, but that it is in a register. Indeed, that for Allah is easy.

And not alike are the two bodies of water. One is fresh and sweet, palatable for drinking, and one is salty and bitter. And from each you eat tender meat and extract ornaments which you wear. And you see the ships plowing through them, that you might seek of his bounty, and perhaps you will be grateful.

He causes the night to enter the day, and he causes the day to enter the night, and has subjected the sun and the moon, each running its course for a specified term. That is Allah, your Lord. To him belongs sovereignty. And those whom you invoke other than him do not possess as much as the membrane of a date seed.

If you invoke them, they do not hear your supplication. And if they heard, they would not respond to you. And on the day of resurrection, they will deny your association. And none can inform you like one acquainted with all matters.

0: O mankind, you are those in need of Allah, while Allah is the free of need, the praiseworthy.
1: إِن يَشَأْ يُذْهِبْكُمْ وَيَأْتِ بِخَلْقٍ جَدِيدٍ
0: If he wills, he can do away with you and bring forth a new creation.
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0: And that is for Allah not difficult.

0: And no bearer of burdens will bear the burden of another. And if a heavily laden soul calls another to carry some of its load, nothing of it will be carried, even if he should be a close relative. You can only warn those who fear their Lord unseen and have established prayer. And whoever purifies himself, only purifies himself for the benefit of his soul. And to Allah is the final destination.
1: وَمَا يَسْتَوِي الْأَعْمَى وَالْبَصِيرُ
0: Not equal are the blind and the seeing.
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0: Nor are the darknesses and the light.
1: وَلَا الظِّلُّ وَلَا الْحَرُورُ
0: Nor are the shade and the heat.

0: And not equal are the living and the dead. Indeed, Allah causes to hear whom He wills, but you cannot make hear those in the graves.
1: إن أنت إلا نذير.
0: You, O Muhammad, are not but a warner.

Indeed, we have sent you with the truth as a bringer of good tidings and a warner. And there was no nation but that there had passed within it a warner.

0: وبالزبر وبالكتاب المنير.
1: And if they deny you, then already have those before them denied. Their messengers came to them with clear proofs and written ordinances and with the enlightening scripture.

Do you not see that Allah sends down rain from the sky, and we produce thereby fruits of varying colors? And in the mountains are tracts, white and red of varying shades, and some extremely black.

And among people and moving creatures and grazing livestock are various colors similarly. Only those fear Allah from among His servants who have knowledge. Indeed, Allah is exalted in might and forgiving.

Indeed, those who recite the book of Allah and establish prayer and spend in His cause out of what we have provided them, secretly and publicly, can expect a profit that will never perish.

0: that he may give them in full their rewards and increase for them of his bounty. Indeed, he is forgiving and appreciative.
1: وَالَّذِي أَوْحَيْنَا إِلَيْكَ مِنَ الْكِتَابِ هُوَ الْحَقُّ

And that which we have revealed to you, O Muhammad, of the book is truth, confirming what was before it. Indeed, Allah of His servants is acquainted and seeing.

Then we caused to inherit the book those we have chosen of our servants, and among them is he who wrongs himself, and among them is he who is moderate, and among them is he who is foremost in good deeds by permission of Allah. That inheritance is what is the great bounty.

For them are gardens of perpetual residence which they will enter. They will be adorned therein with bracelets of gold and pearls, and their garments therein will be silk

He who has settled us in the home of duration out of his bounty, there touches us not in it any fatigue, and there touches us not in it weariness of mind.

And for those who disbelieve will be the fire of hell. Death is not decreed for them, so they may die, nor will its torment be lightened for them. Thus do we recompense every ungrateful one.

And they will cry out therein, Our Lord, remove us. We will do righteousness, other than what we were doing. But did we not grant you life enough for whoever would remember therein to remember? And the warner had come to you? So taste the punishment, for there is not for the wrongdoers any helper.

Say, have you considered your partners whom you invoke besides Allah? Show me what they have created from the earth. Or have they partnership with Him in the heavens? Or have we given them a book so they are standing on evidence therefrom? No, rather the wrongdoers do not promise each other except delusion.

Indeed, Allah holds the heavens and the earth, lest they cease. And if they should cease, no one could hold them in place after Him. Indeed, He is forbearing and forgiving.

And they swore by Allah, their strongest oaths, that if a warner came to them, they would be more guided than any one of the previous nations. But when a warner came to them, it did not increase them except in aversion.

Due to arrogance in the land and plotting of evil. But the evil plot does not encompass except its own people. Then do they await except the way of the former peoples? But you will never find in the way of Allah any change. And you will never find in the way of Allah any alteration.

Have they not traveled through the land and observed how was the end of those before them? And they were greater than them in power. But Allah is not to be caused failure by anything in the heavens or on the earth. Indeed, He is ever knowing and competent.

0: upon the people for what they have earned. He would not leave upon the earth any creature, but he defers them for a specified term. And when their time comes, then indeed Allah has ever been of his servants seeing.
1: بسم الله الرحمن الرحيم.
0: In the name of Allah, the entirely merciful, the especially merciful.

Indeed, Pharaoh exalted himself in the land and made its people into factions, oppressing a sector among them, slaughtering their newborn sons and keeping their females alive. Indeed, he was of the corruptors.

and establish them in the land, and show Pharaoh and his minister Haman and their soldiers through them that which they had feared.

And we inspired to the mother of Moses, suckle him. But when you fear for him, cast him into the river and do not fear and do not grieve. Indeed, we will return him to you and will make him one of the messengers.

And the family of Pharaoh picked him up out of the river, so that he would become to them an enemy and a cause of grief. Indeed, Pharaoh and Haman and their soldiers were deliberate sinners.

And the wife of Pharaoh said, He will be a comfort of the eye for me and for you. Do not kill him. Perhaps he may benefit us, or we may adopt him as a son. And they perceived not.

And the heart of Moses' mother became empty of all else. She was about to disclose the matter concerning him had we not bound fast her heart that she would be of the believers.

And we had prevented from him all wet nurses before. So she said, "Shall I direct you to a household that will be responsible for him for you, while they are to him for his upbringing sincere?"

So we restored him to his mother, that she might be content and not grieve, and that she would know that the promise of Allah is true. But most of the people do not know.

And when he attained his full strength and was mentally mature, we bestowed upon him judgment and knowledge. And thus do we reward the doers of good.

0: بسم الله الرحمن الرحيم.
1: In the name of Allah, the entirely merciful, the especially merciful.
0: Alif Lam.

Ra. This is a book which we have revealed to you, O Muhammad, that you might bring mankind out of darknesses into the light by permission of their Lord, to the path of the exalted in might, the praiseworthy.

The ones who prefer the worldly life over the hereafter and avert people from the way of Allah, seeking to make it seem deviant, those are in extreme error.

And we did not send any messenger except speaking in the language of his people to state clearly for them. And Allah sends astray thereby whom he wills and guides whom he wills. And he is the exalted in might, the wise.

And we certainly sent Moses with our signs, saying, Bring out your people from darknesses into the light and remind them of the days of Allah. Indeed, in that are signs for everyone patient and grateful.

And recall, O children of Israel, when Moses said to his people, Remember the favor of Allah upon you when he saved you from the people of Pharaoh, who were afflicting you with the worst torment and were slaughtering your newborn sons and keeping your females alive. And in that was a great trial from your Lord.

And remember when your Lord proclaimed, "If you are grateful, I will surely increase you in favor. But if you deny, indeed my punishment is severe."

And Moses said, if you should disbelieve, you and whoever is on the earth entirely, indeed, Allah is free of need and praiseworthy.

Has there not reached you the news of those before you, the people of Noah, and Ad, and Thamud, and those after them? No one knows them but Allah. Their messengers brought them clear proofs, but they returned their hands to their mouths and said, "Indeed, we disbelieve in that with which you have been sent, and indeed we are, about that to which you invite us, in disquieting doubt."

Their messenger said, "Can there be doubt about Allah, creator of the heavens and earth? He invites you that he may forgive you of your sins, and he delays you your death for a specified term." They said, "You are not but men like us who wish to avert us from what our fathers were worshipping. So bring us a clear authority."

their messenger said to them, "We are only men like you, but Allah confers favor upon whom He wills of His servants. It has never been for us to bring you evidence except by permission of Allah. And upon Allah, let the believers rely."

And why should we not rely upon Allah while He has guided us to our good ways? And we will surely be patient against whatever harm you should cause us. And upon Allah, let those who would rely, indeed rely.

And those who disbelieved said to their messengers, "We will surely drive you out of our land, or you must return to our religion." So their Lord inspired to them, "We will surely destroy the wrongdoers."

0: And we will surely cause you to dwell in the land after them. That is for he who fears my position and fears my threat.
1: وَاسْتَفْتَحُوا وَخَابَ كُلُّ جَبَّارٍ عَنِيدٍ.
0: And they requested victory from Allah, and disappointed, therefore, was every obstinate tyrant.

He will gulp it, but will be hardly able to swallow it. And death will come to him from everywhere, but he is not to die, and before him is a massive punishment.

0: The example of those who disbelieve in their Lord is that their deeds are like ashes which the wind blows forcefully on a stormy day. They are unable to keep from what they earned a single thing. That is what is extreme error.
1: أَلَمْ تَرَ أَنَّ اللَّهَ خَلَقَ السَّمَاوَاتِ وَالْأَرْضَ بِالْحَقِّ إِنْ يَشَأْ يُذْهِبْكُمْ وَيَأْتِ بِخَلْقٍ جَدِيدٍ.
0: Have you not seen that Allah created the heavens and the earth in truth? If He wills, He can do away with you and produce a new creation.
1: وَمَا ذَٰلِكَ عَلَى اللَّهِ بِعَزِيزٍ.
0: And that is not difficult for Allah.

And they will come out for judgment before Allah all together. And the weak will say to those who were arrogant, "Indeed, we were your followers, so can you avail us anything against the punishment of Allah?" They will say, "If Allah had guided us, we would have guided you. It is all the same for us whether we show intolerance or are patient. There is for us no place of escape."

And Satan will say when the matter has been concluded, "Indeed, Allah had promised you the promise of truth, and I promised you, but I betrayed you. But I had no authority over you except that I invited you, and you responded to me. So do not blame me, but blame yourselves. I cannot be called to your aid, nor can you be called to my aid. Indeed, I deny your association of me with Allah before. Indeed, for the wrongdoers is a painful punishment."

And those who believed and did righteous deeds will be admitted to gardens beneath which rivers flow, abiding eternally therein by permission of their Lord, and their greeting therein will be peace.

Have you not considered how Allah presents an example, making a good word like a good tree, whose root is firmly fixed and its branches high in the sky?

It produces its fruit all the time by permission of its Lord, and Allah presents examples for the people that perhaps they will be reminded.

Allah keeps firm those who believe with the firm word in worldly life and in the hereafter. And Allah sends astray the wrongdoers. And Allah does what He wills.

And they have attributed to Allah equals to mislead people from His way. Say, enjoy yourselves, for indeed your destination is the fire.

O Muhammad, tell my servants who have believed to establish prayer and spend from what we have provided them, secretly and publicly, before a day comes in which there will be no exchange, nor any friendships.

0: رزقا لكم وسخر لكم الفلك لتجري في البحر بأمره وسخر لكم الأنهار.
1: It is Allah who created the heavens and the earth and sent down rain from the sky and produced thereby some fruits as provision for you and subjected for you the ships to sail through the sea by His command and subjected for you the rivers.
0: وَسَخَّرَ

0: And he gave you from all you asked of him. And if you should count the favor of Allah, you could not enumerate them. Indeed, mankind is generally most unjust and ungrateful.
1: وَإِذْ

And mention, O Muhammad, when Abraham said, My Lord, make this city Mecca secure and keep me and my sons away from worshipping idols.

My Lord, indeed they have led astray many among the people. So whoever follows me, then he is of me. And whoever disobeys me, indeed, you are yet forgiving and merciful. Amen.

0: في الملك وخلق كل شيء فقدره تقديرا.
1: He to whom belongs the dominion of the heavens and the earth, and who has not taken a son, and has not had a partner in dominion, and has created each thing and determined it with precise determination.

But they have taken besides him gods which create nothing, while they are created, and possess not for themselves any harm or benefit, and possess not power to cause death or life or resurrection.

And those who disbelieve say, this Quran is not except a falsehood he invented, and another people assisted him in it. But they have committed an injustice and a lie.

Say, O Muhammad, it has been revealed by He who knows every secret within the heavens and the earth. Indeed, He is ever forgiving and merciful.

And they say, what is this messenger that eats food and walks in the markets? Why was there not sent down to him an angel, so he would be with him a warner?

0: Or why is not a treasure presented to him from heaven? Or does he not have a garden from which he eats? And the wrongdoers say, you follow not but a man affected by magic.
1: انظر كيف ضربوا لك الأمثال فضلوا فلا يستطيعون سبيلا.
0: Look how they strike for you comparisons, but they have strayed, so they cannot find a way.

0: Blessed is he who, if he willed, could have made for you something better than that. Gardens beneath which rivers flow, and could make for you palaces.
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0: But they have denied the hour, and we have prepared for those who deny the hour a blaze.

And mention the day he will gather them, and that which they worship besides Allah, and will say, Did you mislead these, my servants, or did they themselves stray from the way?

0: They will say, "Exalted are you. It was not for us to take besides you any allies, but you provided comforts for them and their fathers until they forgot the message and became a people ruined."
1: فَقَدْ كَذَّبُوكُمْ بِمَا تَقُولُونَ فَمَا تَسْتَطِيعُونَ

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And whoever commits injustice among you, we will make him taste a great punishment.

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And we have made some of you people as trial for others. Will you have patience? And ever is your Lord seeing.

0: ربنا لقد استكبروا في أنفسهم وعتوا عتوا كبيرا.
1: And those who do not expect the meeting with us say, why were not angels sent down to us? Or why do we not see our Lord? They have certainly become arrogant within themselves and become insolent with great insolence.

The day they see the angels, no good tidings will there be that day for the criminals. And the angels will say, prevented and inaccessible.

0: And the day the wrongdoer will bite on his hands in regret, he will say, Oh, I wish I had taken with the messenger away.
1: Ya waylata laytani lam attakhidh fulanan khalila.
0: Oh woe to me, I wish I had not taken that one as a friend.
1: لقد أضلني عن الذكر بعد إذ جاءني وكان الشيطان للإنسان خذولا.
0: He led me away from the remembrance after it had come to me, and ever is Satan to man a deserter.
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0: And the messenger has said, O my Lord, indeed my people have taken this Quran as a thing abandoned.

0: And those who disbelieve say, why was the Quran not revealed to him all at once? Thus it is that we may strengthen thereby your heart, and we have spaced it distinctly.
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0: And they do not come to you with an example, except that we bring you the truth and the best explanation.

0: And the people of Noah, when they denied the messengers, we drowned them, and we made them for mankind a sign. And we have prepared for the wrongdoers a painful punishment.
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0: And we destroyed Aad and Thamud and the companions of the well and many generations between them.

And they have already come upon the town which was showered with a rain of stones. So have they not seen it? But they are not expecting resurrection.

0: He almost would have misled us from our gods had we not been steadfast in worship of them. But they are going to know, when they see the punishment, who is farthest astray in his way.
1: أرأيت من اتخذ إلهه هواه أفأنت تكون عليه وكيلا.
0: Have you seen the one who takes as his god his own desire? Then would you be responsible for him?

0: Have you not considered your Lord, how he extends the shadow, and if he willed, he could have made it stationary? Then we made the sun for it an indication.
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0: 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But most of the people refuse, except disbelief.
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0: So do not obey the disbelievers, and strive against them with the Quran, a great striving.

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1: And it is he who has released simultaneously the two seas, one fresh and sweet and one salty and bitter, and he placed between them a barrier and prohibiting partition.

And it is He who has created from semen a human being, and made him a relative by lineage and marriage. And ever is your Lord competent concerning creation.

0: But they worship rather than Allah that which does not benefit them or harm them. And the disbeliever is ever against his Lord, an assistant to Satan.
1: وَمَا أَرْسَلْنَاكَ إِلَّا مُبَشِّرًا وَنَذِيرًا.
0: And we have not sent you, O Muhammad, except as a bringer of good tidings and a warner.
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He who created the heavens and the earth and what is between them in 6 days, and then established himself above the throne, the most merciful. So ask about him one well informed.

And when it is said to them, prostrate to the Most Merciful, they say, and what is the Most Merciful? Should we prostrate to that which you order us? And it increases them in aversion.

0: And the servants of the Most Merciful are those who walk upon the earth easily. And when the ignorant address them harshly, they say words of peace.
1: وَالَّذِينَ يَبِيتُونَ لِرَبِّهِمْ سُجَّدًا وَقِيَامًا.
0: And those who spend part of the night to their Lord, prostrating and standing in prayer.

0: And those who say, Our Lord, avert from us the punishment of hell. Indeed, its punishment is ever endearing.
1: Indeed,
0: it is evil as a settlement and residence.

0: And those who do not invoke with Allah another deity, or kill the soul which Allah has forbidden to be killed, except by right, and do not commit unlawful sexual intercourse. And whoever should do that will meet a penalty.
1: يضاعف له العذاب يوم القيامة ويخلد فيه مهانا.
0: Multiplied for him is the punishment on the day of resurrection, and he will abide therein humiliated.

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For them Allah will replace their evil deeds with good, and ever is Allah forgiving and merciful.

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1: والذين لا يشهدون الزور وإذا مروا باللغو مروا كراما.
0: And they are those who do not testify to falsehood, and when they pass near ill speech, they pass by with dignity.

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1: أولئك يجزون الغرفة بما صبروا ويلقون فيها تحية وسلاما.
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0: Say, what would my Lord care for you if not for your supplication? For disbelievers have denied, so your denial is going to be adherent.

0: In the name of Allah, the entirely merciful, the especially merciful.
1: Sad. والقرآن ذي الذكر.
0: Sad. By the Quran containing reminder.
1: بل الذين كفروا في عزة وشقاق.
0: But those who disbelieve are in pride and dissension.

And they wondered that there has come to them a warner from among themselves. And the disbelievers say, "This is a magician and a liar."

And the eminent among them went forth, saying, Continue, and be patient over the defense of your gods. Indeed, this is a thing intended.

Has the message been revealed to him out of all of us? Rather, they are in doubt about my message. Rather, they have not yet tasted my punishment.

0: Or is theirs the dominion of the heavens and the earth and what is between them? Then let them ascend through any ways of access.
1: جُنْدٌ مَا هُنَالِكَ مَهْزُومٌ مِنَ الْأَحْزَابِ.
0: They are but soldiers who will be defeated there among the companies of disbelievers.

0: and the tribe of Thamud, and the people of Lot, and the companions of the thicket. Those are the companies.
1: إن كل إلا كذب الرسل فحق عقاب.
0: Each of them denied the messengers, so my penalty was justified.

Be patient over what they say, and remember our servant David, the possessor of strength. Indeed, he was one who repeatedly turned back to Allah.

0: Indeed, we subjected the mountains to praise with him, exalting Allah in the late afternoon and after sunrise.
1: وَالطَّيْرَ مَحْشُورَةً كُلُّ لَهُ أَوَّابٌ.
0: And the birds were assembled, all with him repeating praises.
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0: And we strengthened his kingdom and gave him wisdom and discernment in speech.
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0: And has there come to you the news of the adversaries when they climbed over the wall of his prayer chamber?
1: Is that

When they entered upon David, and he was alarmed by them, they said, "Fear not, we are two adversaries, one of whom has wronged the other. So judge between us with truth, and do not exceed it, and guide us to the sound path."

Indeed, this, my brother, has 99 ewes, and I have one ewe. So he said, entrust her to me, and he overpowered me in speech.

0: له فاستغفر ربه وخر راكعا وأناب.
1: David said, He has certainly wronged you in demanding your ewe in addition to his ewes. And indeed, many associates oppress one another, except for those who believe and do righteous deeds, and few are they. And David became certain that we had tried him, and he asked forgiveness of his Lord, and fell down bowing in prostration, and turned in repentance to Allah.

We said, O David, indeed we have made you a successor upon the earth, so judge between the people in truth and do not follow your own desire, as it will lead you astray from the way of Allah. Indeed, those who go astray from the way of Allah will have a severe punishment for having forgotten the day of account.

And we did not create the heaven and the earth and that between them aimlessly. That is the assumption of those who disbelieve. So woe to those who disbelieve from the fire.

This is a blessed book which we have revealed to you, O Muhammad, that they might reflect upon its verses, and that those of understanding would be reminded.

0: And to David we gave Solomon, an excellent servant. Indeed, he was one repeatedly turning back to Allah.
1: إذ عرض عليه بالعشي الصافنات الجياد.
0: Mentioned when there were exhibited before him in the afternoon the poised standing racehorses.
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0: He said, return them to me, and set about striking their legs and necks

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Indeed, you are the bestower."

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0: And indeed, for him is nearness to us and a good place of return.

0: 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Indeed, we found him patient, an excellent servant. Indeed, he was one repeatedly turning back to Allah.
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0: And remember our servants, Abraham, Isaac, and Jacob, those of strength and religious vision.

0: And remember Ishmael, Elisha, and Dhul Kifl, and all are among the outstanding. This is a reminder, and indeed, for the righteous is a good place of return.
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0: 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For it there is no depletion.
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0: This is so. But indeed, for the transgressors is an evil place of return.
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0: Hell, which they will enter to burn, and wretched is the resting place.
1: هذا فليذوقوه حميم وغساق
0: This, so let them taste it, is scalding water and foul purulence.
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0: And other punishments of its type in various kinds.

Its inhabitants will say, "This is a company bursting in with you. No welcome for them. Indeed, they will burn in the fire.

0: And they will say, why do we not see men whom we used to count among the worst?
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0: Is it because we took them in ridicule, or has our vision turned away from them?

0: Say, O Muhammad, I am only a warner, and there is not any deity except Allah, the One, the Prevailing.
1: رب السماوات والأرض وما بينهما العزيز الغفار.
0: Lord of the heavens and the earth and whatever is between them, the exalted in might, the perpetual forgiver.
1: قل هو نبأ عظيم.
0: Say, it is great news.
1: أنتم عنه معرضون.
0: From which you turn away.

0: So when I have proportioned him and breathed into him of my created soul, then fall down to him in prostration.
1: فسجد الملائكة كلهم أجمعون.
0: So the angels prostrated, all of them entirely.
1: إلا إبليس استكبر وكان من الكافرين.
0: Except Iblis, he was arrogant and became among the disbelievers.

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Were you arrogant then, or were you already among the haughty?

0: He said, I am better than him. 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
1: قَالَ فَاخْرُجْ مِنْهَا فَإِنَّكَ رَجِيمٌ
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0: Except among them, your chosen servants.
1: قَالَ فَالْحَقُّ وَالْحَقَّ أَقُولُ
0: Allah said, The truth is my oath, and the truth I say.

They ask you, O Muhammad, about the bounties of war. Say, the decision concerning bounties is for Allah and the Messenger. So fear Allah and amend that which is between you, and obey Allah and His Messenger if you should be believers.

The believers are only those who, when Allah is mentioned, their hearts become fearful, and when His verses are recited to them, it increases them in faith, and upon their Lord they rely.

Those are the believers, truly. For them are degrees of high position with their Lord, and forgiveness and noble provision.

It is just as when your Lord brought you out of your home for the battle of Badr in truth, while indeed a party among the believers were unwilling.

0: Remember, O believers, when Allah promised you one of the two groups, that it would be yours, and you wished that the unarmed one would be yours. But Allah intended to establish the truth by His words and to eliminate the disbelievers.
1: لِيُحِقَّ الْحَقَّ وَيُبْطِلَ الْبَاطِلَ وَلَوْ كَرِهَ الْمُجْرِمُونَ.
0: That He should establish the truth and abolish falsehood, even if the criminals disliked it.

Remember when you asked help of your Lord, and He answered you, "Indeed, I will reinforce you with 1,000 from the angels, following one another."

And Allah made it naught but good tidings, and so that your hearts would be assured thereby. And victory is naught but from Allah. Indeed, Allah is exalted in might and wise.

Remember when he overwhelmed you with drowsiness, giving security from him, and sent down upon you from the sky rain by which to purify you and remove from you the evil suggestions of Satan, and to make steadfast your hearts and plant firmly thereby your feet?

Remember when your Lord inspired to the angels, "I am with you, so strengthen those who have believed. I will cast terror into the hearts of those who disbelieved, so strike them upon the necks and strike from them every fingertip."

That is because they opposed Allah and His Messenger. And whoever opposes Allah and His Messenger, indeed, Allah is severe in penalty.

And whoever turns his back to them on such a day, unless swerving as a strategy for war or joining another company, has certainly returned with anger upon him from Allah, and his refuge is hell, and wretched is the destination.

0: And you did not kill them, but it was Allah who killed them. And you threw not, O Muhammad, when you threw, but it was Allah who threw, that He might test the believers with a good task. Indeed, Allah is hearing and knowing.
1: ذَلِكُمْ وَأَنَّ اللَّهَ مُوهِنُ كَيْدِ الْكَافِرِينَ
0: That is so, and also that Allah will weaken the plot of the disbelievers.

If you disbelievers seek the victory, the defeat has come to you. And if you desist from hostilities, it is best for you. But if you return to war, we will return. And never will you be availed by your large company at all, even if it should increase. And that is because Allah is with the believers.

0: O you who have believed, obey Allah and His Messenger, and do not turn from Him while you hear His order.
1: وَلَا تَكُونُوا كَالَّذِينَ قَالُوا سَمِعْنَا وَهُمْ لَا يَسْمَعُونَ.
0: And do not be like those who say, "We have heard," while they do not hear.
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0: Indeed, the worst of living creatures in the sight of Allah are the deaf and dumb who do not use reason.

0: Had Allah known any good in them, He would have made them hear. And if He had made them hear, they would still have turned away while they were refusing.
1: Yeah.

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And know that Allah intervenes between a man and his heart, and that to Him you will be gathered.

0: رزقكم ورزقكم من الطيبات لعلكم تشكرون.
1: And remember when you were few and oppressed in the land, fearing that people might abduct you, but he sheltered you, supported you with his victory, and provided you with good things, that you might be grateful.
0: Ya ayyuhal ladhina amanu la takhunu Allah.

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All praise is due to Allah, to whom belongs whatever is in the heavens and whatever is in the earth, and to him belongs all praise in the hereafter, and he is the wise, the acquainted.

He knows what penetrates into the earth and what emerges from it, and what descends from the heaven and what ascends therein. And He is the Merciful, the Forgiving.

But those who disbelieve say, the hour will not come to us. Say, yes, by my Lord, it will surely come to you. Allah is the knower of the unseen. Not absent from him is an atom's weight within the heavens or within the earth, or what is smaller than that or greater, except that it is in a clear register.

And those who have been given knowledge, see that what is revealed to you from your Lord is the truth, and it guides to the path of the exalted in might, the praiseworthy.

But those who disbelieve say, shall we direct you to a man who will inform you that when you have disintegrated in complete disintegration, you will then be recreated in a new creation?

Has he invented about Allah a lie, or is there in him madness? Rather, they who do not believe in the hereafter will be in the punishment and are in extreme error.

Then do they not look at what is before them and what is behind them of the heaven and earth? If we should will, we could cause the earth to swallow them, or could let fall upon them fragments from the sky. Indeed, in that is a sign for every servant turning back to Allah.

And we certainly gave David from us bounty. We said, O mountains, repeat our praises with him, and the birds as well. And we made pliable for him iron.

0: commanding him, "Make full coats of mail and calculate precisely the links, and work all of you righteousness. Indeed, I, of what you do, am seeing."
1: ولسليمان الريح غدوها شهر ورواحها شهر.

They made for him what he willed of elevated chambers, statues, bowls like reservoirs, and stationary kettles. We said, "Work, O family of David, in gratitude, and few of my servants are grateful."

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But when he fell, it became clear to the jinn that if they had known the unseen, they would not have remained in humiliating punishment.

There was for the tribe of Sabath in their dwelling place a sign, two fields of gardens on the right and on the left. They were told, eat from the provisions of your Lord and be grateful to Him. A good land have you, and a forgiving Lord.

0: ذواتي أكل خمط وأثل وشيء من صدر قليل.
1: But they turned away refusing. So we sent upon them the flood of the dam, and we replaced their two fields of gardens with gardens of bitter fruit, tamarisks, and something of sparse lote trees.

And we placed between them and the cities which we had blessed many visible cities. And we determined between them the distances of journey, saying, travel between them by night or by day in safety.

0: But insolently they said, Our Lord, lengthen the distance between our journeys, and wronged themselves. So we made them narrations, and dispersed them in total dispersion. Indeed, in that are signs for everyone, patient and grateful.
1: وَلَقَدْ

0: And he had over them no authority, except it was decreed that we might make evident who believes in the hereafter, from who is thereof in doubt. And your Lord, over all things, is guardian.
1: قل ادعوا الذين زعمتم من دون الله.
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0: Let them eat and enjoy themselves and be diverted by false hope, for they are going to know.

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0: They will not believe in it, while there has already occurred the precedent of the former peoples.
1: ولو فتح

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0: Except one who steals a hearing and is pursued by a clear burning flame.

0: And the earth, we have spread it and cast therein firmly set mountains, and caused to grow therein something of every well-balanced thing.
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0: And we have made for you therein means of living, and for those for whom you are not providers.

And there is not a thing, but that with us are its depositories. And we do not send it down, except according to a known measure.

0: And we have sent the fertilizing winds and sent down water from the sky and given you drink from it, and you are not its retainers.
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0: Having been told, enter it in peace, safe and secure.

0: And we will remove whatever is in their breasts of resentment, so they will be brothers.
1: The wait is now over. The King of Melody, Kumar Sanu, live in concert. 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

0: Those are the ones for whom there will be the worst of punishment, and in the hereafter they are the greatest losers.
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0: And indeed, O Muhammad, you receive the Quran from one wise and knowing.

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I will bring you from there information, or will bring you a burning torch that you may warm yourselves."

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Blessed is whoever is at the fire and whoever is around it, and exalted is Allah, Lord of the worlds.

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Allah said, "O Moses, fear not. Indeed, in my presence, the messengers do not fear."

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It will come out white without disease. These are among the 9 signs you will take to Pharaoh and his people. Indeed, they have been a people defiantly disobedient.

And they rejected them, while their inner selves were convinced thereof, out of injustice and haughtiness. So see how was the end of the corruptors.

0: And we had certainly given to David and Solomon knowledge. And they said, praise is due to Allah, who has favored us over many of his believing servants.
1: Well, what?

And Solomon inherited David. He said, O people, we have been taught the language of birds, and we have been given from all things. Indeed, this is evident bounty.

until when they came upon the valley of the ants, an ant said, O ants, enter your dwellings, that you not be crushed by Solomon and his soldiers while they perceive not.

0: So Solomon smiled, amused at her speech, and said, "My Lord, enable me to be grateful for your favor which you have bestowed upon me and upon my parents, and to do righteousness of which you approve. And admit me by your mercy into the ranks of your righteous servants."
1: وَتَفَقَّدَ الطَّيْرَ فَقَالَ مَا لِيَ لَا أَرَى الْهُدْهُدَ أَمْ كَانَ مِنَ الْغَائِبِينَ
0: And he took attendance of the birds and said, "Why do I not see the hoopoe? Or is he among the absent?"

But the hoopoe stayed not long and said, I have encompassed in knowledge that which you have not encompassed, and I have come to you from Sheba with certain news.

0: I found her and her people prostrating to the sun instead of Allah, and Satan has made their deeds pleasing to them and diverted them from his way, so they are not guided.
1: أَلَّا يَسْجُدُوا لِلَّهِ الَّذِي يُخْرِجُ الْخَبَأَ فِي السَّمَاوَاتِ وَالْأَرْضِ وَيَعْلَمُ مَا تُخْفُونَ وَمَا تُعْلِنُونَ.
0: And so they do not prostrate to Allah, who brings forth what is hidden within the heavens and the earth, and knows what you conceal and what you declare.

0: Allah, there is no deity except Him, Lord of the Great Throne.
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2: The top story is this hour. Today could be the hottest bank holiday on record, with temperatures forecast to hit 34 degrees Celsius in parts of England. Highs of 32.3 in London yesterday led to the hottest day in May for almost 80 years. Amber heat health alerts are in place across the Midlands, East and South East England. Skin cancer specialist Michelle Baker wants to see improved education on sun safety.
3: Even now, you have adults that will put sunscreen on children and just wipe the remnants on themselves.
2: So-called hidden charges around government-funded childcare in England could be investigated. The Education Secretary's asked a watchdog to look into reports parents are paying extra to secure a place. Mobile NHS centres in supermarket car parks have led to the detection of more than 10,000 lung cancer cases in England. Officials say the majority were caught early, improving survival rates. America's top diplomat has described negotiations with Iran as a work in progress. Marco Rubio's in India and reiterated Donald Trump's not going to make, in his words, a bad deal. To F1 in a moment, but first, it was a busy end to the Premier League season. Here's George Alderman.
4: After 22 years, Arsenal lifted the trophy.
5: Finally become Premier League champions once again.
4: They warmed up for the Champions League final with a 2-1 win at Crystal Palace. Celebrations for rivals Tottenham 2. Roberto De Zerbi guided them to safety.
6: They played the best game in my time.
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7: 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It's a horrible place to be.
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4: Liverpool legend Mo Salah said goodbye to Anfield too.
10: 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I think more than I did in my whole life.
4: Bournemouth, Sunderland and Brighton secured European football.
2: And Formula One Drivers' Championship leader Kimi Antonelli has won the Canadian Grand Prix. From Sky News, I'm Anna Bates.
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11: A very good morning on this bank holiday Monday. Today in London, it's going to be a lovely bright day, with temperatures rising up to around 33 degrees Celsius. In Manchester, a very similar situation, with temperatures there around 31 at their highest.
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11: Oh, we're kicking back, relaxing a bit on this bank holiday Monday. Good morning, wakey wakey. You're locked into Donny Brasco here at Brasco and Brecky. 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
3: Simon James, so far this morning for the spring bank holiday, coping fine in Manchester city centre. Well, appears to be clear on the main routes, all the main roads in out of town on the move. We're fine as well on the motorways, the M60, the M62, the M67, moving normally. Reminder on the trams, we do have some engineering work. It's starting today until the end of May. There's no Metrolink between Piccadilly and St. Peter's Square or between Piccadilly and Market Street. We also have the ongoing engineering work where the trams aren't running. Instead, there's a bus between Victoria and Rochdale Town Centre until the end of the month. But so far, all appears to be running to schedule for the trains. That's the latest traffic and travel.
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0: Actually, I'm going to be DJing at the football match happening on the 27th as well. Have you heard about it? Jamaica versus India. I'm excited about that one. All got confirmed over the weekend. And I'm proper compiling one of the best lists to go. I've got like 30 minutes to pump them up. We're going to be sharing the stage alongside Punjabi MC, Prads from Bass Inject, and my mate. And then Kajal from Like a Gold is going to be down there as well. Now, talking about Kajal from Like a Gold, if you're missing her at the moment, Rajvi has been covering the show and he's playing absolute classics like this.
1: 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Plays now.
0: It's also one of my personal favourites of all time. Mohammed Rafi and Kishore Kumar. Good morning. It is a bank holiday Monday. It's going to be absolutely beautiful. Right now, the only thing you really need to do is wake up, drink some water, and start thinking about what we're making on that barbecue later on today. Morning out to Rosie. I really hope you're not working right now, Rosie. Morning out to Waj. Good morning out to Kante. Good morning out to Meenakshi. Up nice and early. And Mr. Pathak, you ready for your day?

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1: Simon James for Bank Holiday Monday. Running fine this morning in Manchester city centre. Still mostly incident free on the motorways. Not too bad on the M60 or the M61. Coming into the area, M6 North through Cheshire, we do have a broken down vehicle. It's closed a lane between Holmes Chapel and Knutsford junctions 18 to 19. But the traffic's still fairly light. Yet to cause too many problems. Trains are going to plan on the Metrolink trams. Replacement bus again today between Victoria and Rochdale Town Centre. There's also new engineering work from Monday until the end of the month. No Metrolink between Piccadilly and St Peter's Square or between Piccadilly and Market Street. That's the latest traffic and travel.
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1: The top stories this hour. It could be a record-breaking UK bank holiday if temperatures rise above 33.3 degrees Celsius, the previous high. Forecasters predict it could reach 34 degrees Celsius in London and the southeast of England. That would make it the hottest day in May ever recorded. Meanwhile, Lincolnshire police have recovered the body of a teenager who got into difficulty in water yesterday. 15-year-old Declan Sawyer was found in Swanholme Lakes. America's top diplomat has described peace talks to end the war with Iran as a work in progress. US Secretary of State Marco Rubio has told reporters in New Delhi he has confidence in Donald Trump's negotiating skills.
2: As the president said, he's not in a hurry. He's not going to make a bad deal. I mean, the president's not going to make a bad agreement. So let's see what happens. We're going to give diplomacy every chance to succeed before we explore the alternatives.
1: Over the weekend, there were conflicting reports from Washington and Tehran about a possible imminent deal. The former Deputy Prime Minister is urging Keir Starmer to ban social media for under-16s. Angela Rayner says her old boss should just make a decision. In sport, West Ham captain Jared Bowen says their Premier League relegation comes down to a culmination of problems throughout the season.
3: It's not, you know, something that's just happened and it's fresh. It's been something, especially for the last couple of seasons, where we've been really, really below the standards that we've brought in. But to pinpoint on one thing, I think you could probably sit down and look at different things, but ultimately this season we haven't been good enough and we've paid the biggest price.
1: Arsenal lifted the trophy for the first time in 22 years. Pep Guardiola said an emotional goodbye to Manchester City, and Sunderland's 2-1 win over Chelsea saw them qualify for the Europa League. Kimi Antonelli has extended his lead at the top of Formula One Drivers' Championship after winning the Canadian Grand Prix. And Novak Djokovic started his quest for a record 25th Grand Slam title with victory against Giovanni Pecci-Pericard at the French Open. From Sky News, I'm Anna Bates.
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4: A very good morning on this bank holiday Monday. Today in London, it's going to be a lovely bright day, with temperatures rising up to around 33 degrees Celsius. In Manchester, a very similar situation, with temperatures there around 31 at their highest.
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4: Good morning, it's Bank Holiday Monday, and like they're saying, it's probably going to be the hottest one ever recorded on record. That feels pretty good as well. Temperature today around 33 in London, around 31 in Manchester. Well, enjoy it. It's barbecue weather, it's t-shirt weather in the manor, my friends. Morning, let's kickstart with two back-to-backs.
0: Let's return to the biggest hits back-to-back. 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
1: Like.

0: It's always beautiful vibes on the weathers like this as well. Good morning. It's about 12 minutes past 8 o'clock on the bank holiday Monday. Can you believe it? I'm just sitting here enjoying the vibes a little bit as well. Parts my yacht up outside, if you've seen our stories on social medias at the moment. I can't believe it. I missed a part text message. He's like, Donny, are you really there? Or is it like just a pre-recorded show? I'm actually really here. Morning out to Minakshi. Good morning out to Dhruv. He's actually on the way down. Little man Dhruv is coming into the studio today and we're going to have a little meet. It's going to be weird. It's going to be nerve-wracking. But Dhruv will get you to do some things anyway. Morning out to Wadji goes, Donny, I'm up nice and early listening on my Alexa at the moment. Remember, you can always listen to us on your smart speaker. Because wherever you are in the world. Morning, Sneety. How's your old bank holiday weekend going on? Are we overdone with barbecues, or we still got time to do some anyway? Let us know what your plans are for today and exactly what we're planning to do. Because after 10 o'clock, I've got no idea. I want to get a nice ice cold orange juice or something and sit there and just enjoy it and watch the sun, because it's beautiful right now.
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3: Simon James, not too bad out and about so far this morning for the spring bank holiday, running fine in Manchester city centre. Just maybe south of Romilly, seeing some delays on Dooley Lane, the A627, heading down towards the traffic lights at the main Marple Road. We're fairly clear on the motorways, no real problems on the M60. The M6 North coming into the area through Cheshire. We do have a breakdown blocking lane the other side of the Knutsford Turn, junctions 18 to 19. It's yet to cause any real problems though. For the Metrolink trams, replacement bus again today between Victoria and Rochdale Town Centre. Also engineering work from this morning, so no trams for the next couple of days between Piccadilly and St Peter's Square, or between Piccadilly and Market Street. That's the latest.
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Don't tell me I'm the only one that's dancing away right now, is it? Oh, it's beautiful, it's sunny. If you're up at this time of the morning, it's going to be so gorgeous. It's all right to wake up earlier on a hot day like this and then have a little siesta in the afternoon. I think we need it. It's definitely salad weather today as well, isn't it? I can't be sitting here thinking about eating anything. I actually woke up so hungry this morning. I was like, yeah, I'd love to have a prawn. No way, mate. Absolutely no way. I've got to take a leaf out of the old book of vid as well. Maybe have a little smoothie this morning. Good morning. How's the bank holiday Monday planned out? It's Donny Brasco this morning. I was going to say sitting in for Donny Brasco. I feel like an imposter, right? I feel like an imposter because I'm going through this floaty world where I'm just kind of like breezing through. Morning out to Rohan. How you doing? Morning, Nilma. Morning out to Davling as well. He goes, Donny enjoying the show right now. And he goes, can you shout out Vijay, Arne and Suresh and Richie and a happy birthday to all of them as well. I think Dav goes around basically like Pokemons, picking up people who are celebrating birthdays and getting them shout outs on radio as well. Love it, Daff. I wonder how big your collection is as well. Shout out to Dhruv on the way down to the studio. We're looking forward to seeing you in about half an hour right now. I've got a bit awesome 90s classic to play. But can we just talk about the documentaries that are going on? Right, you know, yesterday, Channel 4, they brought out their drama version called, you know, Vengeance, Murder on the Heath. Have you heard about that? It was about Gagandeep Singh. I don't want to make it too emotional, but we know it's all about Gagandeep Singh and how he was honey-trapped into his murder. Right, that documentary is out there. I watched it yesterday. Oh god, I had a lot of opinions. I had a lot of opinions as well. I don't know, you'll have to watch it if you're not seeing it as well. And then the other one that's trending everywhere if you're jumping online at the moment is The Crash, featuring Mackenzie Shrillers.

0: situation and with the crush that she actually had when her boyfriend, Dom, and their friend actually died in a car crash that happened as well. Definitely a wicked, interesting documentary to watch, man, but I don't know what's happening with the world. Let me know if you've seen either one of those, proper scary. Also, brand new music over the weekend from Welcome That Came. We'll be playing that a bit later on today in the show. What's been happening over the weekend? Oh yeah, I DJ at an event at Rich Mix called Super Organic. Absolutely amazing, because I was like the only brown person on stage there. We were like, basically, it was Super Organic. It was basically giving out high vibrational music, a music with message. So I was there with a couple of friends of mine, and it's the first time they got me down on stage. And I'm like, Donnie, bring your DJ flair to it. So I brought that, little scratches here and there, little spiced sprinkles everywhere. So that was a bit of fun on Friday. Absolutely shattered. What happened on Saturday? I don't even know what happened on Saturday. What did you guys do on Saturday? I think I just lost the day at some point. And then today, going to meet the in-laws for a good old barbecue. Yay! Although they did say, Donnie, you got to do the food. I was like, oh man. I was coming to there and be the Gunjamai or whatnot, isn't it? I was going to go there, put my feet up and just let all this tea come straight to me.
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0: Morning, out of Rohit. It goes, happy sunshine day, Donnie Bye. It's proper hot today. Apparently the hottest bank holiday ever.

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0: I'm a bit jealous, Satya. She's like, Donnie, we're on the way to the beach in Margate. Oh, man, it's a beautiful beach. I love it. Nice and early start.

0: traffic and travel.
1: I'm Simon James. So far this morning for the bank holiday, all clear still in Manchester city centre, running fine all the main roads. We're clear on the motorways as well, incident free on the M60. Coming up into the area through Cheshire, M6 North, we did have a breakdown earlier at the side of the Knutsford turn, junctions 18 to 19. That's already been recovered. The trains locally are running to plan. We did have an incident though affecting trains between Newton and Willows and Liverpool Lime Street. They're currently being delayed still. That's Northern and the Transparent Express. Also a reminder on the trams, the engineering work, no service from this morning between Piccadilly and St Peter's Square, between Piccadilly and Market Street, and still the replacement bus between Victoria and Rochdale Town Centre. That's the latest.
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1: The top stories this hour. A weather record has already provisionally been broken overnight, with more likely to follow, including the hottest bank holiday ever, including August. It's probably been the warmest May night ever. Temperatures could reach 34 degrees Celsius in parts of England later. Outdoor pools are already filling up with swimmers and sunbathers, while correspondent Sadia Chowdhury is at one in southeast London.
2: The water here is normally kept at a steady 22 degrees, but staff here have told me that because it's been so hot, the water temperature has actually gone up to around 27 degrees. Staff here have put lots of safety measures in place. They're expecting this to be over capacity today.
1: Vulnerable groups are particularly urged to take extra care. US Secretary of State Marco Rubio says an agreement with Iran may come today, but added Donald Trump's not going to make a bad deal. There were reports over the weekend of progress in negotiations to end the war. More than 10,000 lung cancer cases have been picked up by mobile NHS scanners in England. Officials hope to roll more out nationwide by 2030. An RAF jet carrying the Defence Secretary had its signals jammed near the Russian border. Pilots had to use a different navigation system. In sport, West Ham manager Nuno Espirito Santo has apologised for the club's relegation from the Premier League, but has refused to say whether or not he'll be in charge next season.
3: None of us had a minute to think about individual future. It was all about trying to stay positive, to keep the belief. Anything that regards the future is first of all, we have to go to this bad moment.
1: Their 3-0 win against Leeds on the final day wasn't enough to keep them up due to Tottenham beating Everton 1-0. Arsenal lifted the trophy for the first time in 22 years, while Sunderland secured qualification for the Europa League. And Kimi Antonelli has extended his lead at the top of Formula One's Drivers' Championship. That's after winning the Canadian Grand Prix. From Sky News, I'm Anna Bates.
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4: So looking at today's weather in London, it's proper going to be hot today. Like my man Dhruv said, he goes, Donny, weather today, simply hot. 33 degrees Celsius in London and going up to Manchester at the moment this morning. A little bit cooler, but don't get excited, not that much cooler. It's 31 degrees in Manchester.
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4: One of the hottest bank holiday Mondays ever, they're claiming this to be as well. That's why we've got the breakfast show going on and pure vibes. Sejul, I got your 7-minute tune on the way as well. She's been waiting for Churaka Dilmira. If there's anything you want to hear this morning, you know what to do. It's the breakfast blend. Drop that WhatsApp in now.
0: Let's return to the biggest hits back to back. 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

0: brought back some memories there. I'm sitting there thinking how many dance reels were going around about this one Bajulia tune as well. Even to a point when Kush and everyone and Raj Badden tried to make me do a little dance move. Thank God. Wait, did I do it? I had to double check. Did I do it? I don't even know. Laika. The trauma's real, man. Morning, Dhruv. How you all doing?
1: I am pumped on this bank holiday Monday morning. How about you?
0: I'm well, Dhruv, man. That's great energy straight away. I was looking at you just now, right? So basically, we give a backstory. Dhruv is a young listener that's been listening to the show for how long, roughly?
1: About 2 or 3 years.
0: I've been here for 2, so you've been, I think, with Alyssa as well, yeah. Before you listened then. So Dhruv was like, he was one of those really young, encouraging voices that came over. And I thought it was beautiful that we've got young people, we've got elder people. Everyone, it's a proper mix as well. Now, Dhruv, really good sometimes on calculations. But one, he always sometimes ends up missing them because you actually go to school quite early, isn't it? Well, how do you have to go to school so early?
1: So basically, I just walk to school and it's close at 8:20, so I practically miss it.
0: Oh, wow, 8:20. Maybe we should move it a bit earlier as well. Anyway, you walk to school, shout you out, come on, gangsters. You're not making the family drop you off as well. It's hard work getting to school in the morning, especially when it's busy. But Dhruv, are you off for holidays now?
1: Yep, it's hopefully going to be fun. It's going to be boring, but you know.
0: Well, it's never boring. It is boring, but it's not boring.
1: Yeah.
0: You got anything planned you want to do in this next week?
1: No, nothing much. Just sitting at home.
0: Chilling?
1: Yeah.
0: Relaxing?
1: Games.
0: Yeah, that's what it's about, man. I said to the missus yesterday, all I wanted to do, I was so tired yesterday, I just wanted to play PlayStation all day. But she made me watch all these documentaries. I watched 2 documentaries yesterday, and I don't know why anyway. But Dhruv, it's lovely for you to be here. We're going to get you to do a little bit more information as we go on, maybe get you to do a link on your own at radio. Have you ever been into radio before?
1: No, it's my first time, actually. It's quite nice.
0: Yeah, you were right. You got the AC on, chilling, you know, put the shades on, look cool and everything as well. But yeah, we'll get you on through. If at one point you're going to have to tell us what song to play as well. Mm. So have a little think about that. Cute. So we're going to play one of your favourite songs probably in about 10 minutes and you're going to do the intro. So I want something factual, something amazing, exciting that we can all learn together as well. Other than that, whatever you're doing on your bank holiday Monday, let us know. You got any plans through this?
1: No, nothing much. Just sitting at home. It's probably right. Gone walking around, but that's it.
0: He says nothing much. He walked into the studio with a big, massive bag of food with his dad. Right, a big, massive bag of food. I sat there, I was like, oh, man, because he was waiting downstairs. I was like, no, you should have just told me and come straight up. I was like, we could have ordered some breakfast together. He goes, I've bought you breakfast, Donnie, so I'm excited to see what's in the bag as well. So that'll be happening. Also, we will bring you this morning's Band by Jabrasco very soon, but I better stop waffling on because I need to get you the info.
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0: Do you know, Dhruv, you know we have those jingles that I normally play on the radio. Do you know the ones that are specific for my show? Yeah?
1: No.
0: Like, what? Dhruv, what do you do me like that? What, you don't remember the Donnie Brasco hotter than...
1: Tabasco.
0: Oh my god, all right, that's it. Dhruv, you
1: I've
0: say
1: got one for you.
0: Go on then, let's say this.
1: Boom, boom, Donnie Brasco's in the room.
0: Hey!
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0: Do you know there's a guy in the remix when it's called J-Mutt, right? And to this day, I just get really bad. Mutt for me, I was the old He-Man era back in the day. So when you say Mutt, it was like Mama, which was a dog, and I feel really bad just calling J-Mutt and thinking about a dog. He's like such a great producer. I've got to stop being rude, Donny.
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0: Although I already think he knows the answer. Right, good morning, how we doing? It is a bank holiday edition of the Brasco and Brekkie Show. We'll keep it nice, easy and simple, just spreading the joy. Today's gunner, if you know it, you have to sing the answer. If you don't sing the answer, I'm just going to mark it as gullet. Today's song's like this. Oh, I had to look at the room right there if you recognise song. Do you recognise it?
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0: All right, don't say anything. Keep it still, yeah? One more time for anyone that missed it. If you recognise the song, drop us a WhatsApp.
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2: Traffic and travel.
5: I'm Gary King. Can't see any major problems at the moment on the motorways at Hollow Meadows. Manchester Road on the A57 closed in both directions. That's due to works between the Hollow Meadows and Crossport. Ashton in Makerfield at the A58 on Gerrard Street. Still closed westbound. That's due to works between Wigan Road and the A49 at the King's Arms. Traffic lights at Mottram, the A57 on Mottram Moor. Eastbound, there's a lane closed for works between Staley Bridge Road and Back Moor. And at Ladybower, Snake Pass, the A57, still temporary lights in place near the Hayridge Farm. And that's the latest traffic and travel.
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0: Farsha Neha Kakare. She was our artist of the week last week as well. It's 9:31 in the morning. Should we get another rendition right now of
1: Band Baja Brasco?
2: Like a radio.
0: Oh, good morning. I knew it was going to be too easy, isn't it? So many people get the right answer straight away as well. Morning at the GT. I can't believe you're up at this time of the morning. At to Kareem. He's got a day off at the moment. He goes, Donnie, we're listening with my father. And we just say, we love you. We love you. I love that energy that you wake up with in the morning, isn't it? Morning out to Jazz. How you doing? Sergio, waiting for your... Oh, she sent it in. She's excited. All she could reply is she goes, oh, my God. Donnie, I'm excited about this. Javad by saying, Donnie, I can't believe we're not meeting Kamala Sanu today. I know, I'm heartbroken, man. I'm proper heartbroken. I was going to go and buy some tickets, thought I'd go out tonight. Looked at the time, thought, oh, can't do another late night as well. It's been a long weekend. And it seems like the only tickets left are, like, kind of behind the stage. Like, why would you sell tickets that are behind the stage? But I suppose that's a good one, isn't it? You're, like, kind of on Kamara's side. You've got those people on that side, and then you're, like, with Kamara on the back line. You can pretend you're part of the band or something anyway. Yeah, I'll see it. If you're getting out to the show, remember, send me a couple of videos, because I want to sit there and cry a little bit when I see how great a time you all had. Enjoy him tonight. Well, enjoy his songs tonight, not him. Leave him alone. Just got to be safe. Today's Ghana sounds like this. Oh, I don't know what that song is, Donnie. One more time. If you think you recognise it...
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0: Dhruv, how you doing?
3: I'm good.
0: You ready?
3: Yeah.
0: We're going to make you a professional radio presenter literally in 20 minutes, right? Within 20... No, it's all right. It's all right. It's all right, Kush. I know you've been on holiday. You know, when the red light's on, you're not allowed to walk into the studio. Professionals here. See these people. See these people just walking. Dhruv is about to do his first ever official link on radio. Hi. I'll give you a high five, by the way. On radio, right? Should we do it? Can I add a bit of tension music?
3: Sure.
0: You can't slip up, Dhruv. Everyone's listening. Raj Badden right now, he's turned the volume up. This is your first ever official link on radio. 3, 2, 1, let's go.
3: If you're looking for the perfect summer party vibe, Lego's got you covered. From the movie Ishq Vishq Rebound, this track features the stellar vocals of Darshan Ravel and Junita Gandhi, completely lighting up your morning. Get ready to groove. Here's a smash, Sony.

0: That was smooth, little man. That was smooth. That was pretty smooth. Don't do it too good there. I need my job.
1: A bit of rocky in my head.
0: That was pretty good, man. That was pretty good. How long did it take you to come up with that intro?
1: About 3 minutes.
0: Awesome. It takes me about 3 days to start preparing what I'm going to do on my show as well. Well done. Morning, Dhruv. Now, if you don't know what's happening, you're thinking, what's going on here? Dhruv is a really famous rapper from India. He's just come down. He's actually graced us as well. I'm pretty impressed at how well he can speak with an English accent, because I thought, you know, being schooled and everything from India, they'd have a bit of the old bilog caught in the twine with it. Right. So how long have you been rapping for, Dhruv?
1: I started when I was six, and I guess, like, and went to schools, and they got private tuition and everything.
0: Oh, that. Mad. So you got tuition in rapping?
1: Yeah.
0: This guy. I was lying. I thought he was going to play with it. I didn't think he was going to play with it. Dhruv's not a rapper. He's a student. How old are you, by the way, Dhruv?
1: 14.
0: Have you ever tried rapping, though? Just jokes, but never. I have. I'm really bad at it. Like, really bad. Don't. I'll never do it anyway. So you're 14, Dhruv. What school did you go to?
1: Little Ilford.
0: Oh, Little Ilford. Bad boy school, bro. Bad boy school. Although, I used to always get stuck in traffic trying to come past Little Ilford. And I'd look at all the... Do you know what? My first ever door lessons were in Little Ilford School. Dool Academy used to do lessons in Little Ilford School. I don't know if you've heard of Dool Academy.
1: Yeah, so they
0: used to do lessons in Little Ilford School.
1: They still do.
0: Do they still do them?
1: Lunchtimes.
0: Oh, my God. I thought they moved it to William Torbit over at Seven Kings or something. Well, I don't know. I'm old, so I don't know. But they still do them. That's awesome. Do you play any instruments, Dhruv?
1: No. Flute, but again, learning.
0: Bro, couldn't you say something easy, like, I play a drum or something? Like, man goes flute.
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0: Right, one more time before we go into the ad break as well. 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
7: You know what? I don't even know which one to start with right now. Should we go with GT? Because she's kept it up nice, simple, tight and polite.
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7: Morning.
8: The song is Chiraki Dil Mera, but I'm not singing it. Thank you.
7: GT, you spoil sport.
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7: Doniya Chali.
9: Goriya Chali.
7: Oh, fine then. Go for the Goriya.
9: Chiraki Nindiya. Kaha Tu Chali.
7: Oh, that's probably why I'm so tired this morning.
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0: Bob is now doing a little dance move. That's a bit worrying. Morning, Sejo.
2: Chura ki dil mera goriya chali.
0: Right, Dhruvis, going over to you right now. Do you know how to sing that song? Have you done it before ever?
3: No.
0: You got a lifetime. Did you hear the lyrics? Dad, you going to help him?
4: No.
0: I love how the family are backing each other. Dad's like, no. But it's all right, because we've got your auntie sent a voice note in, Dhruv.

0: Oh, wow, Dhruv, those moves are so good, man. I didn't know you could dance like Akshay Kumar. Wow. Chunky Wilson. Oh, Dhruv, it's been a real pleasure having you into the studio as well. Just if we want to know more about you, what do we do? Are you going to start a YouTube channel or something? What are you going to do?
1: I'll probably come in again.
0: Yeah? At some point?
1: At some point.
0: Don't talk to Raj, man. Don't take my job, Dhruv. Don't be like that. I was being really like, I'm joking. Spud, my guy, Spud. You absolutely killed it. It was a pleasure having you here at Like a Radio. Keep listening as well and keep supporting, man. We absolutely love you and make sure you do well. You're doing work experience next year, yeah? We'll have to talk, my guy. We'll have to talk.
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0: Right, that's it officially at the end of the show. Whatever you did today, have a lovely one. Enjoy it. Barbecue weather today. It's t-shirt weather in the manor, my friends. And today marks the return of the Arfat herself. Kush is in the building. She'll be here after 10 o'clock. Over in Manchester, you got the beautiful, handsome Chikla Chikla, smelling nice, Davis.
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4: I'm Gary King. Still can't see any major problems out on the main road so far this bank holiday Monday morning. The motorway is also looking okay. A reminder, in Rochdale, Bolton Road on the A58, still temporary lights in place there due to works both ways around the A664 at Manchester Road. At Atherton as well, the A579 on Bolton Road, still temporary lights for works both ways around Marlborough Road. Lady Bower on the Snake Pass on the A57, still temporary lights there just near the Hayridge Farm. And at Ashton Makerfield, Gerrard Street westbound on the A58 is closed for works between Wigan Road and the A49. And that's the latest traffic and travel.
2: 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The King of Melody, Kumar Sanu, live in concert. 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
1: From the Sky News Centre at 10, the Met Office is predicting the hottest day in May ever, with an overnight record already provisionally broken. While most of us tried to sleep, temperatures didn't drop below 19.4 degrees Celsius in an area of southern England, where it could hit 35 later. Outdoor pools are already filling up. Lido manager Stephen Homer says there are risks to swimming where there's no lifeguard.
2: It's very unsafe to swim into rivers and stuff because there won't be anyone to be able to help you if you get into trouble. And the water, although it is warmer, especially in the outdoor areas, the water will still be cold and you can easily get caught out.
1: It's understood the education secretary's asked the competition watchdog to investigate the hidden fees childcare providers in England charge parents. Bridget Phillipson wants the CMA to look at things like demands for deposits to reserve places. An RAF jet with the Defence Secretary on board had its GPS signals jammed near the Russian border. It happened on Thursday. Nicola Sturgeon's ex-husband is due in court, charged with embezzling money from the SNP. The former party chief executive, Peter Murrell, is accused of taking nearly £460,000. To football, and George Alderman reports on a bumper final day of the Premier League season.
3: After 22 years, Arsenal lifted the trophy.
4: Finally become Premier League champions once again.
3: They warmed up for the Champions League final with a 2-1 win at Crystal Palace. Celebrations for rivals Tottenham 2. Roberto Di Zerbi guided them to safety.
5: They played the best game in my time.
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6: 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It's a horrible place to be in.
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7: if you are a Man City fan, come to me and hug me. 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
3: Bournemouth, Sunderland and Brighton secured European football.
1: And Girls Aloud star Nicola Roberts has announced the birth of her first child. That's the latest. I'm Anna Bates.
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9: Right, Janab, welcome and good morning. This is Manchester. Mein bentha garmi shuru ho chuki hai. Long weekend ke saath saath aaj bank holiday. Aur bank holiday pe temperature is waqt ho raha hai Manchester mein 25 degree. Yes, 25 degree is waqt hai. To dekhiye baad dopahar kya aalam hoga. Aaj maximum temperature hoga Manchester mein. Mera khayal hai 31 balki 32 degree tak pahunchega. Khayal lagega apna. Aur kam se kam hoga 11 degree. 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

0: SNP chief executive Peter Murrell has pleaded guilty to embezzling around £400,000 from the party. The ex-husband of Nicola Sturgeon, who used to be Scotland's first minister, has been remanded in custody. May's heat records could be comfortably broken if temperatures reach the predicted highs of 35 degrees Celsius in southern England. It'd also make it the hottest bank holiday ever, even taking into account the one in August. Nick, Lizzie, Louise and Richard are among swimmers at a Lido in southeast London.
1: So in February it's fantastic. You don't want to get it out in February. In this weather it's nice in and out.
2: It's busier than sometimes, but it's because it's so hot, isn't it? People just want to get in the cold water.
3: Yeah, but we swim all year.
2: We'd stay all day if we could.
4: Getting there, it cools you right down. It's lovely.
0: Reports of parents being charged for things like sun cream and food as part of the government-funded childcare offering in England could be investigated. Other so-called hidden fees include charging to guarantee a place. A 16-year-old boy has been injured in a machete attack in the West Midlands. Police believe he was approached by two young men on a moped in Dudley on Saturday afternoon. In sport, Nottingham Forest midfielder Morgan Gibbs-White says he couldn't have done any more to catch the eye of England manager Thomas Tuchel. He's been left out of the squad for this summer's World Cup. That's despite ending the season as the second highest English scorer in the Premier League.
5: It is what it is at the end of the day. I know myself, I've done more than enough to be in the squad. I just got on the wrong side of someone's opinion, and that's it. And I've been on the wrong side of people's opinions throughout my career, so it's only going to make me stronger and I'm going to bounce back and be better.
0: And Manchester City will celebrate their achievements this season with the men's and women's teams taking part in a parade this afternoon. And after their Championship playoff final victory, Hull City will also spend Bank Holiday Monday with their fans with an open-top bus tour before further celebrations. That's the latest. I'm Anna Bates.
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0: The wait is now over. The King of Melody, Kumar Sanu, live in concert. 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
1: From the Sky News Centre at midday, former SNP Chief Executive Peter Murrell has pleaded guilty to misusing more than £400,000 of party money over a 12-year period. Police Scotland say the ex-husband of Nicola Sturgeon has shown utter contempt for the public trust placed in him. Our correspondent Shingi Mararike is at Edinburgh's High Court.
2: In court we heard a litany of examples linked to that, including the allegations that he used the money towards things like a motorhome, a luxury vehicle, a number of retailers as well, from Argos to Fortnum and Mason.
1: He's been remanded in custody. Nicola Sturgeon was released without charge in relation to Operation Branch Form. The Pope's called for AI developers to work for the common good rather than profit, warning misinformation might lead the world down a path of unending war. American-born Pope Leo has delivered his first encyclical, a letter or manifesto. An Iranian government spokesperson claims any peace deal between Iran and the US will include an end to war on all fronts, including in Lebanon. His comments come as Lebanon claims emergency workers are being deliberately targeted by Israel. Paramedic Ibrahim Diab's close friends with one of seven killed in less than 24 hours.
3: We lost like my best friend. We are like brothers together, all the time together. Like 18 days together, every day, every hour. We lost him, but we will say to him, we will continue.
1: The US claims negotiations are a work in progress. A 16-year-old boy has been seriously injured in a machete attack in Dudley in the West Midlands. Police say he's had surgery. Record-breaking temperatures could be set today. A peak of 35 degrees Celsius is expected in the southeast of England. And Angela Rayner is backing a social media ban for under-16s. Speaking to a podcast, the former Deputy Prime Minister thinks Sir Keir Starmer should get on with making a decision about it. That's the latest. I'm Anna Bate.
0: This is Leica Radio Network, officially London's number one Asian commercial radio group. 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
1: From the Sky News Centre at 1, the former First Minister of Scotland says she's been deceived and let down by her estranged husband, who's admitted misusing over £400,000 of party money. Nicola Sturgeons added she had no knowledge or suspicion whatsoever about former SNP Chief Executive Peter Murrell's crimes. He's pleaded guilty to embezzling the funds over a 12-year period. Brian Taylor's a political commentator.
2: It's quite a remarkable set of circumstances. Peter Murrell was one of the architects of the SNP's early success. He was regarded as driven and talented within the party.
1: Nicola Sturgeon was released without charge in relation to the investigation. The Pope's used his first encyclical or letter of teachings to warn the misuse of AI risks leading the world down a path of unending war. American-born Pope Leo's text has been presented at a Vatican lunch which featured AI company Anthropic. Christopher Ola is its co-founder.
3: In conversations we at Anthropic have had with faith leaders and cultural leaders, we have found one shared and deeply held conviction. If this technology is coming, it must go well.
1: The pontiff wants developers to work together for the common good. Iranian state media is reporting its foreign ministers confirmed consensus has been reached on many issues, but there's no timeline for agreeing a deal with the US. The US Secretary of State Marco Rubio signalled news could come today. A machete attack in Dudley in the West Midlands has left a 16-year-old boy needing surgery. It happened on Saturday. It'll likely be the hottest day ever recorded for the month of May. Temperatures could hit 35 degrees Celsius. And the Bank of Scotland has released a limited edition £20 note featuring an image of Scott McTominay's overhead kick against Denmark. The goal helped the country reach the World Cup for the first time since 1998. That's the latest. I'm Ruth McKee.
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4: वेदर रिपोर्ट वेदर फोरकास्ट सुन लीजिएगा सनी डे की फोरकास्ट है आज भी कल भी और आने वाले कुछ दिन फ्राइडे को कुछ बादल छाएंगे लेकिन आज फुल डे सनी डे है 34 डिग्रीज हाईएस्ट टेंपरेचर है जबकि 18 डिग्री मिनिमम टेंपरेचर रहेगा और इस वक्त ये जो आवर है 1 से 2 तक इसमें रहेगा 29 डिग्री सेल्सियस
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1: From the Sky News Centre at 2, the former chief executive of the SNP, Peter Murrell, has pleaded guilty to embezzling over £400,000 of party money. His estranged wife, Nicola Sturgeon, says she's been deceived and let down and had no knowledge about his crimes. Joanna Cherry, the former Scottish National Party Home Affairs spokesperson, says she's furious.
2: The real victims of these very serious crimes are the independent supporters who gave their money to the Scottish National Party in good faith, believing it would be used to further the cause of Scottish independence.
1: The Pope's used his first encyclical, or guidance, to warn about the dangers to humanity of the spread of AI. Pope Leo's urged companies to work together for the common good. An Iranian government spokesperson claims any peace deal between Tehran and the US will include an end to the war on all fronts, including in Lebanon. His comments come as Lebanon claims emergency workers are being deliberately targeted by Israel. May's heat records could be comfortably broken if temperatures reach the predicted highs of 35 degrees Celsius in southern England. Experts are warning of the dangers of things like cold water shock. Nick, Lizzie, Louise and Richard are among swimmers at a Lido in southeast London.
3: So in February it's fantastic. You don't want to get it out in February. In this weather it's nice in and out.
4: It's busier than sometimes, but it's because it's so hot, isn't it? People just want to get in the cold water.
5: Yeah, but we swim all year.
4: We'd stay all day if we could.
6: Yeah. Getting there, it cools you right down. It's lovely.
1: An RAF jet that was carrying Defence Secretary John Healey had its GPS signals jammed after flying close to the Russian border. John Healey was travelling back to the UK from Estonia on Thursday when the satellite location controls were interrupted. And the Bank of Scotland's released a limited edition £20 note featuring an image of Scott McTominay's overhead kick against Denmark. The goal helped the country reach the World Cup for the first time since 1998. That's the latest. I'm Imani Rana.
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1: From the Sky News Centre at 3, Scotland's First Minister says Peter Murrell stole the hopes, dreams and aspirations of thousands of people by embezzling more than £400,000 of SNP funds. The former chief executive of the Scottish National Party will be sentenced next month after pleading guilty to misusing the money over a 12-year period. John Swinney says it's a huge disappointment.
2: This is an admission of a terrible breach of trust and an overwhelming betrayal by the man entrusted to be the party's chief executive. Today, I share the overwhelming anger felt by SNP members.
1: Police in Ireland have arrested a woman as part of their investigation into the disappearance and murder of schoolboy Kieran Dernan. Officers believe the six-year-old may have died in 2022. A woman in her 50s continues to be questioned. The Pope's used his first encyclical or letter of teachings to church members to warn the misuse of AI risks leading the world down a path of unending war. American-born Pope Leo's text has been presented at a Vatican launch, which featured AI company Anthropic. Christopher Ola's its co-founder.
3: In conversations we at Anthropic have had with faith leaders and cultural leaders, we have found one shared and deeply held conviction. If this technology is coming, it must go well.
1: The pontiff wants developers to work together for the common good. Iranian state media is reporting its foreign ministers confirmed consensus has been reached on many issues, but there's no timeline for agreeing a deal with the US. The US Secretary of State Marco Rubio signalled news could come today. It's officially the hottest May Day on record. Temperatures have hit 34 degrees Celsius near Heathrow in West London. And a German YouTuber's come out on top in a famous Gloucester cheese rolling contest. Tom Kopka beat world record holder Chris Anderson by chasing down the 8-pound wheel in Cooper's Hill in Brockworth. That's the latest. I'm Imani Rana.
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1: This is a Pakistani song. 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
1: From the Sky News Centre at 4, Scottish First Minister John Swinney says he feels horrified and betrayed by Peter Murrell. The former SNP chief executive has admitted embezzling more than £400,000 from the party and will be sentenced next month. Police Scotland say the ex-husband of the former First Minister Nicola Sturgeon has shown utter contempt for the public trust placed in him. Meanwhile, a woman is being questioned by police in Ireland investigating the disappearance and murder of a six-year-old boy. Kieran Dernan was reported missing in 2024, but officers think he died 2 years earlier. The Pope's warned of the dangers of artificial intelligence, saying some systems are practically beyond human control. Leo's urged governments to slow down in their development of AI models during a speech at the Vatican. He also said misinformation might lead the world down a path of unending war.
2: Artificial intelligence needs to be disarmed. The word is strong, I know, but deliberately chosen because this moment needs words capable of attracting attention, awakening consciences, and indicating paths forward.
1: Today is the hottest May day on record. Parts of London have hit 34 degrees Celsius, breaking the previous high set more than 80 years ago. Outdoor pools and beaches are filling up. Lido manager Stephen Homer says there are risks to swimming where there's no lifeguard.
3: It's very unsafe to swim into rivers and stuff because there won't be anyone there to help you if you get into trouble. And the water, although it is warmer, especially in the outdoor areas, the water will still be cold and you can easily get caught out.
1: Angela Rayner's backing a social media ban for under-16s. Speaking to a podcast, the former Deputy Prime Minister thinks Sir Keir Starmer should get on with making a decision. And tens of thousands of Hull fans are lining the streets of the city for the open-top bus parade to celebrate promotion back to the Premier League. The Championship playoff final winners are returning to the top flight for the first time since 2017. That's the latest. I'm Imani Rana.
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4: Imani Rana, thank you very much. And also to Rubina Khan, thank you very much as well. Right, it's Bank Holiday Monday. Weather-wise, it's going to be a fine night, which the fineness is going to continue. There's going to be loads of sunshine to end the day. Patchy cloud will develop overnight. Staying dry, though, quite a warm night as well. Loads of 14 degrees.
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4: Except it is a Bank Holiday Monday and I'm here. Welcome to Drive, Bank Holiday Monday edition. We're on holiday, so am I too, so let's kick back with some soundtracks. Let's go. Let's go.

0: So the sun is shining in Manchester, in the northwest, in the south, in the Midlands, and across the UK. What is the one thing that you can't do without in the sunshine, in the heat? Manchester. Rizkhan on Drive. Bargy 4 and Guzara. Before that one, we had from the brand new drop, Durandar the Revenge. It was Didi, Shere Baloch. Monday afternoon, 25th of May, 2025. No, we're not 2025, Riz. Come on. That's a great start to the week on the show. It's my last week on this show, and then I'm away for 5 weeks. So I guess how many mistakes can I make? I've made one in 10 seconds into my show. We're in 2026, people. Or is it just me that needed a reminder of that? The heat's getting to my head. So coming back to the show, this is Drive. This is a show that I do Monday to Friday, 4 till 7 here at Leica Radio Manchester. But like I said, this week is my last week, and then I'll be away for 5 weeks. So many of you have been messaging on my socials saying, Riz, where are you going? What's happening to you? I wish I could tell you, but honestly, it's a classified secret. I can't tell you. But no doubt I'll be able to post a bit of stuff on my social media so you can stay connected there at Official Riz Khan are the handles. Thank you so much for being with us, Leica Radio Manchester. And I'm soundtracking your bank holiday in the heat, where in Manchester it's showing, my screens are telling me it's 29 degrees hot. I don't know who's telling the truth though, because my car said 34 degrees Celsius hot. And I have discovered a life hack in my car to stay cool. I'll tell you about that and more on the show today.
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0: It's Tiger Style and Can't Dance, basically. Nudge Not Underneath. Quarter past four. It's Bank Holiday Monday. You with Riz, and I'm soundtracking your day off, chilling in the garden, braving a barbecue, finding ways to cool down, eating falooda, having loads of ice cream, or as I've ordered at home, when I get back home after this show, I told my dad I want some watermelon. I tell you what, that is the ultimate hydration in the heat. It was Riz, weekdays from 4, this is Drive, like a Radio Manchester.
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3: Traffic and travel.
4: Good evening, I'm Johnny Ratner. Well, if you're heading on Cheetham Hill Road, just north of Manchester City Centre, really slow as you head up towards Middleton Road at the traffic lights from Cheetham Hill itself. And of course, we've still got the roadworks on Alan Turing Way. This is just north of Ashton New Road, which is closed. And there are queues as a result back towards Briscoe Lane, back towards the cemetery. Because of engineering works, buses replace trams between Victoria and Rochdale Town Centre on the Manchester line. And nothing running out of Piccadilly to St Peter's Square and Market Street, and also minor delays between Manchester Airport and Victoria. And that's the latest traffic and travel.
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0: This is brand new music on Drive, first airplay on the show. It's fresh. It's called Banja Tu, Charanpreet and Badsha. And you know what? It's the first time I'm hearing it. And it has been a while that I've been able to crown a soundtrack like this.
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0: And I think I found one. This week's On Repeat Record is that one, just there. You'll hear it all this week on my show, because basically I give that crown of this,
1: Riz Khan's On Repeat Record,
0: to a soundtrack that I really like, genuinely. Like, nobody's influenced or informed me or encouraged me to give it that title. I handpick my On Repeat Records, and they don't often come every week. Sometimes they come once in a blue moon, or sometimes best things, as you know, they come when you're least expecting them. 4:25, it's Bank Holiday Monday. This is Riz, and I'm getting you somewhere in the sunshine.
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0: 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Sri Lanka, Lankan, 443.45. And Afghanistan, Afghanis at 85.05.
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0: So this week is my last week on Drive, and then I'm away for 5 weeks, and I don't know what's in the sunshine today, but everybody that I know is listening, including my dad and my brother. I got a message for you. I want watermelon after work, and also, can we have, you know, I've got some fish in the freezer. Could you ask Badgie to put it in the thing for me, so when I finish work, I can have the fish with the veggie burgers? Thanks very much. Does anybody else need to do an announcement to the family? I can do that for you.
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0: 4:34 on Drive. Here's Rizka. Time now for your local news roundup. Paddling pools are a staple of British summertime, but one with insured dad has taken it to the extreme with a massive pool right in his back garden, complete with a water slide. 40-year-old Liam Tandy has garnered hundreds of thousands of views on TikTok for the clips, which show his son flying down the slide and splash landing the pool right on his back patio in Benchill. Liam said he has had the pool since 2024 and only half jokingly puts the decision down to having ADHD. In other news this afternoon, a brand new award celebrating the best chippies in the land has announced the nominees for its inaugural year. The English Fish and Chip Awards aims to celebrate the excellence, tradition and innovation in the country's most beloved industry. It comes from the organisers behind the Scottish Fish and Chip Awards, which has been successfully running for 3 years now. Now, they're bringing their passion for one of the nation's favourite dinners south of the border, recognising England's finest. The awards span numerous categories, including Best Fryer of the Year, Best Newcomer and Best Most Historic and Fish and Chip Shop. There's a number of regional awards too, including one for the North West. And a number of Greater Manchester chippies have been nominated. Nominated in two categories, Taylor's Fish and Chips in Woodley has been nominated for Best Dining Fish and Chips and the Best Fish and Chips in the Northwest. These are your local news headlines. More news at the top of the hour at 5.
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0: lavish costumes and sweeping sets. 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

0: This is a vocal powerhouse. That is Fahim Abdullah from the brand new drop Chand Mera Dil, and this record is called Etbar. Spins on Drive Bank Holiday Monday edition. Soundtracking your holiday, the extra day for you, not for me though. I wouldn't have it any other way. It's my last week on this show, and then I'm away for 5 weeks. Thank you so much, everyone, for your messages, for being with us, for spending your sunshine in the afternoon with us here at Leica Radio Manchester. I'm going to open up the WhatsApp spam machine now and see who's spamming the show. Hi to Imran, who is baking away in the sunshine. Hi to Roxana, who is also... But everybody's just baking. Why don't you just cook outside? Why don't you just not cook at all? Just work something in the air fryer. Hi to Shazia. Hi to Wes in Oldham. Hi to Sumaya, who says, Salam Riz, alaikum salam. What a scorcher it is today. You don't say, Sumaya. I'm nice and cool. It's like a fridge in the studio, by the way. Hope you're staying cool. I certainly am. And hydrated. I've got a litre and a half of water right next to me. Thank you for asking. And you're appreciating the show. Thanks for entertaining us. It's Bank Holiday Monday. Get that barbecue started after the show. Listen, if you are braving a barbecue in this heat, there's something wrong with you.
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0: Right there, let's get on some bank holiday tunes, shall we? Rayhan in Rochdale, who is dyeing his hair blonde, ready for Eid. He wanted a bit of a banger. Enjoy this.

0: So this one plays for Rayhan in Rochdale, who is dyeing his bald head blonde. Yeah, you work and figure that out for yourselves. This is Drive, Leica Radio Manchester, and it's Riz soundtracking your bank holiday Monday in the sunshine all the way till 7 o'clock. I'm not here on Eid Day, by the way, because, well, I've got to be celebrating Eid, haven't I? So have you as well. How are your preparations going? Who's got the stitch-up dish that they've got to cook? Drop in. I've got an idea for you tonight, though.
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0: So coming up for you, I've got two back-to-back records, which will take you to the top of the hour, the news at 5 o'clock. So I was sharing a news story earlier on of a 40-year-old man from Withenshaw who's basically, he's created a water park in his garden with one of those water slides as well, splashing right down are his kids, landing in the pool. And that's an idea for you to stay cool tonight. Make yourself a paddling pool out of, be creative, get some carrier bags, or just get the hose pipe and just drench everyone. Say Saima, who's commenting on that story. It's like, Riz, how did you make that slide? I don't know the dude, I just read the story. Saima, thank you very much for being in touch with Drive. Hi to Riz in Blackburn also, who is with us. Hi to Sajid in Nelson. Riz, you're not the only one who's working. I'm on deliveries at the moment, and everybody wants their food rapid. Who's having what today? I think on the menu, should anything be with ice? A falooda would go down really nice as well. In fact, if you're feeling one of those, you have one on my behalf. So this week, as I mentioned, is my last week on this show for 5 weeks. Yep. I can't tell you much of what I'll be doing or where I'll be going, but I won't be here. This show will be networked from London with Raj Baden, who'll be taking care of the airways for the Northwest for the 5 weeks of which I'm away, which basically means one thing. You and I, this week, have to make the most of the time that we have together. So with that, I've got two back-to-back records, which will take you to the top of the hour, the news at 5 o'clock, and then I will catch you at the other end. If you want to get in touch with the show, by the way, WhatsApp is pinging up, is waking up. 07703 403020.
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2: Good evening. I'm Johnny Ratner. The A57M Mancunian Way is queuing on the outbound side if you're heading away from Manchester city centre on the Ring Road there. Just a reminder that if you're heading on the A57, the stretch between Crosspool and Hollow Meadows remains shut for the roadworks, and in Ashton and Makerfield, Gerrard Street is shut westbound for the works. No trams running Piccadilly at St Peter's Square and Market Street, with buses replacing trams Victoria to Rochdale Town Centre for the engineering work. And of course, we still have got cancellations being reported on trains in Hindley and Salford Crescent due to that points failure. And that's the latest traffic and travel.
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1: From the Sky News Centre at 5, Nicola Sturgeon says she's been deceived and let down by her estranged husband, who's admitted embezzling more than £400,000 from the SNP. Peter Murrell pleaded guilty to the charge over a 12-year period. First Minister John Swinney says he's horrified and betrayed. Police Scotland Assistant Chief Constable Stuart Houston says he's proud of the way that his officers handled the investigation.
2: Peter Murrell has shown utter contempt for the high public trust placed in him as the chief executive of a political party and his position in the wider political establishment in Scotland for many years.
1: Donald Trump says negotiations with Iran are proceeding nicely as he pushes for a deal to be reached. The US president also wants Arab and Gulf leaders to normalise relations with Israel as part of wider efforts to achieve peace in the Middle East. The Pope's warned against the mass rollout of artificial intelligence, saying that it risks going beyond human control. Leo's urging governments to slow down in their development of AI systems. There's been record-breaking temperatures in the south of England today. It's hit 34.8 degrees Celsius in West London, making it the hottest May day ever. Outdoor pools are filling up, with experts warning of the dangers of things like cold water shock. Nick, Lizzie, Louise and Richard are among swimmers at a Lido in south east London.
3: So in February it's fantastic. You don't want to get it out in February. In this weather, it's nice in and out.
4: It's busier than sometimes, but it's because it's so hot, isn't it? People just want to get in the cold water.
5: Yeah, but we swim all year.
4: We'd stay all day if we could.
6: Yeah. Getting there, it cools you right down. It's lovely.
1: A breakthrough cell therapy could transform treatment for advanced liver disease. Developed in Scotland, a major clinical trial found it helped more patients survive without a transplant. And thousands of people have turned out for Hull's open-top bus parade, marking their promotion to the Premier League. There's a similar event for Manchester City, who are celebrating the achievements of their men's and women's teams. That's the latest. I'm Imani Rana.
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7: Thank you very much, Imani. Right, you and I, we've been had. We're working on bank holiday, but do you know what? The fine weather will continue in the studio and outside as well. Overnight, it's going to be fine. There'll be loads of sunshine for you to enjoy and end the day with. Patchy cloud will develop overnight, though, but staying dry, it's going to be a quiet night, a warm night as well tonight. It's going to be muggy, lows of 14 degrees.
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7: Welcome to the second hour of Bank Holiday Monday edition of Drive. I'm just hitting play and songs today. It's my holiday too, so let's just jam together. Sunshine, anthems, all the way till 7 is Drive.

0: And this week is all for you, Zara Hatke, Zara Bajke, to back-to-back records, bringing you to the second hour of Drive. Varun Jain, Sash and Jigar on the vocals of Tere Vaste. And before that one, another vocal powerhouse from the vocal powerhouse himself, Fahim Abdallah, with the title record from the movie Chand Mera Dil, which is a brand new one. Welcome, it's Bank Holiday Monday, sun is shining, and somebody says there's a heat wave. I have just seen an hour-by-hour forecast for the weather for the northwest, and it's basically it's hot. You don't need to know that, other than it's just it's nice and it's a bit moist. Everybody's a bit moist today, aren't they? 29 degrees Celsius. My screen is showing in Manchester. This is for your soundtrack in your Bank Holiday Monday. Yeah, I'm here, and this is a live show. It's completely live. This is definitely not recorded like many other radio stations. Look, I'll even press a button to make sure that you know that it's live. What button can I press? There you go. There you go. It's completely live. I'm joking. No, it's not live. It's recorded. Hey, that's a bit of a mystery for you. Is this a live or recorded show? Am I actually here or not? Completely here. It's 5:11 and 40 seconds. That's how exactly precise I am. Anyhow, thank you very much, everyone, for being with me on my last week on this show. And then I'm disappearing for 5 weeks, basically. And so many of you across my social media platforms are asking the question, Riz, where are you going? Why won't you be here for 5 weeks? Why don't you continue cooking up your theories as to where I'm going? And I promise you, you're not going to get this one right. I cannot tell you exactly where I'll be going or what I'll be doing. This is a bit of a classified secret.
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2: Traffic and travel.
3: Good evening, I'm Johnny Ratner. Problems on the M6 northbound towards junction 18 at the A54. The inside lane's closed. A lorry has got a puncture. Meanwhile, expect delays in Manchester city centre, of course, with the open top bus parade. Of course, between the Etihad Stadium and the Northern Quarter, expect to last until around 6:30 tonight. And onto the trams, buses replace services between Victoria and Rochdale Town Centre. Nothing running Piccadilly to St Peter's Square and Market Street. And we've still got minor delays in Altrincham and Bury due to a points failure. Delays of 25 minutes on trains Hindley to Salford Crescent. That's the latest traffic and travel.
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0: And basically, that means this is a brand new record and it's trending and it's anticipated to do extremely well. That's when we give a High Rotation record. It's playing on High Rotation, like the man said, across London, Midlands and Manchester at Leica Radio Network. It's from the brand new movie. It's called Cocktail 2. Arijit Singh, Sunidhi Chauhan on the vocals. And the record, it's called Tujhko. You're with Riz Khan. This is Drive.

0: this definitely deserves a high rotation label and title. It's fresh new music on Drive Like a Radio Manchester from Cocktail 2. Vocals of Arijit Singh, Sunidhi Chauhan, and it's called Tujhko. I like this one a lot. Manchester, the South, the Midlands, the rest of the UK and our global community. It's my last week on this show and then I'm away for 5 weeks. So we have got so much to be catching up on this week, spending time together as we wind down this show.
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0: 5:33 on Drive. Yours is current time now for your local news roundup. There will be a number of planned closures on the region's motorways this week, including on the M60, M6 and M62. National Highways, which manages the country's major A roads and motorways, have confirmed several overnight closures are planned. That's between tomorrow and Friday. Sections of the M56, A5103 and A34 are also set to be shut to traffic. In other news this afternoon, staff at a stretch Merseyside Hospital have raised concerns over patients from the ship at the centre of the hantavirus outbreak being prioritised. A number of Brits who had been on board the MV Hondius vessel are staying at an accommodation block on the grounds of Arrow Park Hospital on the Wirral in order to complete their isolation period. It is the same block that was used to house those who returned from the Chinese city of Wuhan at the start of the COVID-19 pandemic. However, those working in the hospital's A&E department claim they are drowning as attention and resources are focused on those in the block. These are your local news headlines. More news at the top of the hour at 6.
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0: And here are a couple of reminders and updates for you to plan into your lives. Basically, on the 14th of June, which is a Sunday, Leica Radio Network is the proud and exclusive radio partner of the Atif Aslam concert in London, which is on the 14th of June and is happening at the O2 in London. 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Leicester Milla on the 15th and 16th of August at Abbey Park. Also, we are the official radio partner for the Bradford City Milla, which is on the 1st and 2nd of August at City Park and Centenary Square.
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12: हेलो फ्रेंड्स, मैं हूँ सरिता सबरवाल. एवरी वीकेंड 4 till 7 बहुत सी मीठी मीठी बातें आपके साथ शेयर करती हूँ. सैटरडे एंड संडे मेरे साथ ही रहेंगे.
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0: Let's face it, today nobody is Gora Chitta, because if you've been spending some time in the sunshine, you probably tanned a little bit. Have you got like a proper tan? Like, can you? Is it visible enough for you to see? Has anybody got one of those sunglasses tans, which I think is sometimes a little bit embarrassing, because it looks like you've been on the sunbed, but you've obviously had your eyes covered, but it's not a fake sunbed, it's a real sun outside. Hi to Saika in Manchester. Hey Riz, where are you off to for 5 weeks? That, do you know what? I should start charging people for asking that question, because then I'd be able to retire early. Saika, thank you very much, first of all, for being in touch with the show. I've been telling people that I can't tell you. So I've been opening up the platform for you to have a bit of a theory, a guess, an idea as to where I'm going to be going and what I'll be doing for 5 weeks. The only thing I can say is I'll be spending some time in Yorkshire and the Northwest and the gym.
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0: It is my last week with you on air, and then I'll disappear for 5 weeks. Wadge in Manchester is tuned in on his digital sister called Alexa. Thanks for locking in.

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0: So it is 5:47 on the clock in Manchester. The sun ain't disappearing just yet. It's going to be a nice, warm, muggy night on a bank holiday Monday. A perfect way to wrap up your weekend. And hopefully it's been a great and a memorable weekend for you as well. Also want to shout out the people who don't have a bank holiday, including those who work on the radio, on the telly, those who work with the healthcare services, doctors, nurses, healthcare workers, firefighters, police officers, those real superstars of the world who keep things ticking away, keep us healthy and alive. It's always good to take a minute and appreciate those people who are working away while you lot can have your nice little extra day of holiday, which I do hope that you're making the most of. Talking about making the most, Simon from Burnage has been in touch with the show. Riz, are you having some sort of plastic surgery? Is that why you won't be here for five weeks? You know what, Simon? You're not the first person who said that. I'm definitely not having any type of plastic surgery. If there's any surgery that I do, it's real. But I'm not doing that. But thanks, Simon, for being in touch. If you're wondering what's going on, it's my last week at Leica Radio Manchester, and then I'll be away for 5 weeks, and then I'll be back. Don't worry, God willing. And I'm encouraging you to cook up some theories as to where I'm going, because I can't actually tell you.
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3: Good evening, I'm Johnny Ratner. We'll expect delays in and around Manchester city centre with the open top bus parade, of course. So between the Etihad Stadium and the Northern Quarter, there'll be long delays, lots of closures in and around 6:30 when the parade is expected to start wrapping up. Onto the trams, due to the bank holiday engineering works, buses replace services out of Victoria to Rochdale Town Centre. No services out of Piccadilly to St Peter's Square and Market Street. And we've still got delays of 40 minutes on trains between Hindley and Salford Crescent, and minor delays on the trams between Altrincham and Bury, also down to a points failure. That's the latest traffic and travel.
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1: From the Sky News Centre at 6. Some breaking news. Three people have been arrested on suspicion of murder after a shooting outside a bar in Sheffield. Police were called to 141 on West Street in the early hours of this morning, where they found the female victim with serious injuries. Elsewhere, the former chief executive of the SNP, Peter Murrell, has pleaded guilty to embezzling over £400,000 of party money. His estranged wife, Nicola Sturgeon, says she's been deceived and let down and had no knowledge about his crimes. Joanna Cherry, the former Scottish National Party Home Affairs spokesperson, says she's furious.
2: The real victims of these very serious crimes are the independent supporters who gave their money to the Scottish National Party in good faith, believing it would be used to further the cause of Scottish independence.
1: The Pope's warned the spread of misinformation through artificial intelligence could lead the world on a path of unending war. The American-born pontiff has chosen the issue for his first encyclical, or official guidance, calling on developers to work for the common good. Today is officially the hottest May day on record. Parts of London have hit 34.8 degrees Celsius, breaking the previous May record of 32.8, set more than 80 years ago. To sport now, where Manchester City fans, players and staff are celebrating another memorable season. They're on an open-top bus parade to mark Pep Guardiola's 10 years in charge of the men's team and the club's Women's Super League title. These fans are preparing for another emotional occasion.
3: I've only cried three times in my life, and one of them was yesterday, so today will be a fourth.
4: Really sad day, so we're here today to give him a good send-off.
5: I mean, I've grown up watching this club. I started when Leroy Sané was one of my favourite players.
1: And Notts County have secured a 3-0 victory over Salford City in the League Two playoff final to win promotion to the third tier for the first time in 11 years. They were 2-0 up at half-time at Wembley. That's the latest. I'm Imani Rana.
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6: Yeah, basically, it's hot degree Celsius and the hot's going to continue overnight as well. It's going to be a warm night, lows of 14 degrees.
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0: Destiny, Man Atkia from Durandar, The Revenge. Before this, we had a bit of Wow. That was soundtrack title. It was an onomatopoeia. Is there anything that's making you go wow today, apart from the sunshine? 07703 40 30 20. If you want to spam the show, this is Driver Like a Radio Manchester, and it's Riz, and I'm with you Monday, today, Tuesday, and then I'm doing Eid on Wednesday, which means I'm not going to be on the show because in my house is loads going on, and I never work on Eid anyway. And then I'm back with you Thursday, Friday, and then I'll disappear for 5 weeks. If you didn't realise, if you didn't know, that's the news that I've got to share with you. And God willing, I'll be back with you on July 6th. So that's like 5 weeks. I don't know how I'm going to cope because, honestly, this show is like therapy for me. And it's like a release of things. So I think I'll be talking to myself in my car for three hours every day because I won't be able to talk to the microphone which I'm married to. So yeah, we got some time this week to make the most of.
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2: Traffic and Travel.
3: A very good evening. I'm Johnny Ratner. We'll expect delays around Manchester city centre with the open top bus parade, of course, underway until around 6:30 between the Etihad Stadium and the Northern Quarter. Otherwise, just a word of warning, a little further out, if you're heading east of Chester towards Manchester or the M60, the M56, partly blocked eastbound at the Chester services by an instant. No trams out of Piccadilly to St Peter's Square and Market Street, with buses in for services Victoria to Rochdale Town Centre. And that's all down to the bank holiday engineering works. And we've still got delays of 25 minutes on trains in Hindley and Salford Crescent. That's the latest traffic and travel.
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0: Zach Knight, Priyanchi Srivastava with Toba. This record reminds me of how important it is to get the things the right way round, because he's singing about he needs her love and not wants. But I think it's more important to want somebody than to need someone.
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0: something is like a rendezvous again. I'm not going to say what I was thinking of with that particular lyric. It's tune though. Diljit Dosanjh, Sia, David Guetta, it's Rant on Drive.
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0: It's approaching 6:31 on Drive. You're through Sky and time now for your local news roundup. There will be a number of planned closures on the region's motorways this week, including on the M60, M6 and M62. National Highways, which manages the country's major A roads and motorways, have confirmed several overnight closures are planned. That's between tomorrow and Friday, May 29th. Sections of the M56, A5103 and A34 are also set to be shut to traffic. In other news this evening, a two-year-old boy has been rushed to hospital with life-threatening injuries after falling from the window of a house in Tameside. Emergency services raced to the scene on Buttermere Road in Ashton-under-Lyne. That was on Saturday evening after reports that a child had fallen from a house window. Greater Manchester Police said the toddler was rushed to hospital with injuries described.

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0: We've got about 20 minutes and then it's a wrap. It is Eid this week and many of you are getting ready and prepared for that celebration, which, let me remind you, it's 3 days and I know many of you might only have like 1 day off from work like myself. But it is important to remind ourselves that we can't just sit there and do Eid for 1 day and forget about the other 2 days as well. So I encourage you, even if you are working on Thursday and Friday, in the evening to make some plans and make sure that you do celebrate this Eid as a 3 day one, because it is a 3 day one, all right? So don't try and get it all done in 1 day and then, yeah, khalas, done now until the next one. Make the most of it. It is a super festival. Reminds us of the importance of sacrifice. Right, with that, let's get back to your soundtracks.
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0: And you know, my doors are always open for you. 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This week is my last week before I'm away for 5 weeks. So my doors will be closing for you on Friday.
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0: Right. 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Including your lip face that Adnan Sami is singing about. It's his brand new record. 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Same thing, isn't it? Right, let's get back to your soundtracks, and then I'm going to be wrapping up after this record.

0: fresh from Adnan Sami. Some of the Laika ladies have done a reel to this record with their lips and the stick that goes on the lips. Right, Manchester, the South, the Northwest, wherever you've been locked in across the UK and around the world, a huge thanks for your company on Drive Monday, Bank Holiday Monday edition. It's been a bank holiday for you, and for many of us who are working away, it's been a nice Monday, actually. I've had a chill vibe in the studio as well. I'm handing over at 7 o'clock to the lovely Ashwini, who's in for Anissa Nasser. She is live from London, from our sister station Laika Gold to Laika Radio Manchester. And then Brasco is waking you up on breakfast tomorrow morning from 7, Tabasco style. And then you've got Ibne mid-morning, followed by the lovely Rubina Khan, who's back with you between 1 and 4. And then yours truly, I'm here tomorrow from 4 o'clock on Drive, so make sure, yeah, you turn up from 4 o'clock on my last week at Laika Radio Manchester before I disappear for 5 weeks. Enjoy the rest of your evening. For now, from Rizkan, it is indeed Allah Hafiz. Take care. Very good night. Fi amani Allah, Rabraka.
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3: Good evening, I'm Johnny Ratner. Well, if you are heading for the trams, engineering work is taking place until the end of the month. Means buses replace trams between Victoria and Rochdale town centre. It also means nothing is running on the Manchester line out of Piccadilly for both St Peter's Square and Market Street, with minor delays Altrincham to Bury. Delays of up to 20 minutes on trains between Hindley and Salford Crescent. And on to the roads. Well, it's really slow around Manchester city centre, of course, with the open top bus parade between the Etihad Stadium and the Northern Quarter. Road closures into around 6:30, and usual queues on the A57 M Mancunian Way out of town. That's the latest.
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1: The top stories this hour. Nicola Sturgeon says she's been deceived and let down by her estranged husband, who's admitted embezzling more than £400,000 from the SNP. Peter Murrell pleaded guilty to the charge over a 12-year period. First Minister John Swinney says that he's horrified and betrayed. Police Scotland Assistant Chief Constable Stuart Houston says he's proud of the way his officers handled the investigation.
2: Peter Murrell has shown utter contempt for the high public trust placed in him as the chief executive of a political party and his position in the wider political establishment in Scotland for many years.
1: Murrell will be sentenced next month. A woman has been shot dead in Sheffield. Three people have been arrested on suspicion of murder after the incident in the early hours of this morning. The US president is demanding that leaders of a number of Middle Eastern countries normalise diplomatic relations with Israel to achieve peace. Donald Trump wants to make it mandatory for them to sign the Abraham Accords. He's linked it to an end to the war with Iran. But our defence analyst Michael Clark says it's not a likely outcome.
3: The chances of this happening are pretty remote. It's very ambitious. It's come out of the blue. I mean, you know, it's a bright idea coming out of the White House without any background, any briefing, any preparation, as far as we can see. And some people are saying, you know, just piling one fantasy on top of another.
1: A man's been arrested after pride flags were torn down outside a school in South Bristol on Friday evening. Police say that the suspect, in his 30s, has also been detained on suspicion of drug and weapons offences after suspected cocaine was found at an address. A breakthrough cell therapy could transform treatment for advanced liver disease. Researchers say it could offer real hope to thousands of people. And to sport now, where Notts County sealed promotion to League One for the first time in 11 years with a 3-0 win over Salford. They scored twice in the first half of the League Two playoff final at Wembley. From Sky News, I'm Imani Rana.
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4: ऑफ वाली गर्मी के बाद रात में क्लियर स्काई होगा, टिमटिम सितारे दिखेंगे, हल्की सी हवा रहेगी विद लो ऑफ 17 डिग्रीज. कल फिर से सूर्य देवता मेहरबान है, सनी वेदर है, 34 मैक्सिमम 15 मिनिमम. मैनचेस्टर में आज रात क्लियर स्काई है, वहां भी सितारे दिखेंगे, हल्की हवा रहेगी, 16 डिग्रीज टू नाइट टेम्परेचर. वहां भी कल सूर्य देवता मेहरबान है, 30 डिग्रीज मैक्सिमम, 13 is the lowest temperature.
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0: 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Germany is taking action against cruel selective breeding. No more breeding dogs and other animals into painful deformities. The UK just committed $75 million to phase out animal experimentation. 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Global deaths linked to air pollution have fallen by 21% since 2013, one of the most significant public health wins in modern history. लोग जितना conscious हो रहे हैं उतना अच्छा हो रहा है सबके लिए. Positive progress is happening everywhere. You just don't always see it in the headlines. जरूर ये चीज बहुत जरूरी है हम सबके लिए कि हमारे आसपास जो भी positive होता है ना उसे देखते रहना चाहिए. उससे कुछ चीजें पिकअप करते रहनी चाहिए, क्योंकि दुख और 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
13: Frankie Goes to Bollywood is back, bigger, bolder and more dazzling than ever. 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

0: Pep Guardiola's 10 years in charge of this season's Premier League runners-up is also being marked. He addressed the fans after their final game of the season, a 2-1 defeat at home to Aston Villa. And a German YouTuber's come out on top in a famous Gloucester cheese rolling contest. Tom Kopka beat world record holder Chris Anderson in Coopers Hill in Brockworth. From Sky News, I'm Imani Rana.
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2: Tonight, clear sky and light winds in London with low of 17. Tomorrow, maximum 34, minimum 15. It's going to be sunny. In Manchester tonight, a clear sky and light winds with low of 16. Tomorrow, maximum 30. It will be sunny and minimum of 13.
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1: 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Is domestic violence only physical abuse? 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

0: across Greater Manchester. 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
1: The top stories this hour. The former chief executive of the SNP, Peter Murrell, has pleaded guilty to embezzling over £400,000 of party money. His estranged wife, Nicola Sturgeon, says she's been deceived and let down and had no knowledge about his crimes. Joanna Cherry, the former Scottish National Party Home Affairs spokesperson, says she's furious.
2: The real victims of these very serious crimes are the independent supporters who gave their money to the Scottish National Party in good faith, believing it would be used to further the cause of Scottish independence.
1: Murrell will be sentenced next month. The US president's demanding that leaders of a number of Middle Eastern countries normalise diplomatic relations with Israel to achieve peace. Donald Trump wants to make it mandatory for them to sign the Abraham Accords. He's linked it to an end to the war with Iran. But our defence analyst Michael Clark says it's not a likely outcome.
3: The chances of this happening are pretty remote. It's very ambitious. It's come out of the blue. I mean, you know, it's a bright idea coming out of the White House without any background, any briefing, any preparation, as far as we can see. And some people are saying, you know, just piling one fantasy on top of another.
1: A man's been arrested after pride flags were torn down outside a school in South Bristol. Staff and parents were among those who reported it on Friday evening. Police say the suspect, in his 30s, has also been detained on suspicion of drug and weapons offences after suspected cocaine was found at an address. There's been record-breaking temperatures in the south of England today. Parts of London have hit 34.8 degrees Celsius. A breakthrough cell therapy could transform treatment for advanced liver disease. Developed in Scotland, a major clinical trial found it helped more patients survive without a transplant. And British tennis number 3 Katie Bolter needed a deciding set to get past American Akasha Urubo and reach the second round of the French Open. Elena Rybakina clinched a straight sets victory over Veronika Ertjavec, while Iga Swiatek comfortably beat Australian Emerson Jones. From Sky News, I'm Imani Rana.
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1: You're both on the same road. 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